0: Have you ever knowingly kept someone around as a rebound? Tanya, trending report, what do you got?
1: Yes, this is Jennifer Lopez in the news and her rebound man, Brett Goldstein.
0: Brett Goldstein?
1: Yeah, we know him from Ted Lasso.
0: Coming up next.
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1: So the question was, ever knowingly kept someone around as a rebound? Want to make sure I got this clearly, but go ahead, Tanya, in the trending report.
2: So this is a source, according to InTouch, so take it with a grain of salt. However, this is about Jennifer Lopez and her new romance with co-star Brett Goldstein. And if you don't know Brett Goldstein, he was the gruff but lovable Roy Kent on Ted Lasso, and he also plays Lewis on Shrinking. So he and J-Lo just wrapped this rom-com called Office Romance. It hits Netflix June 5th. Mm. But her I know it looks really good. But her divorce from Ben Affleck was finalized in January 2025, and she started filming this movie with Brett 3 months later. So this source said that she had fun with him, but it was never going to turn into anything serious for her. And I feel like the fact that she knew it was a rebound is refreshing. You know, she's like very self-aware. But it got me thinking about the idea of a rebound. And like, I could never date people right after I broke up with somebody. Like, I always just had to have a period of like sulking and sadness. I was never the person that like could have rebounds. Were you guys?
1: I know. Is it this guy, by the way?
2: Yes. Okay. Yeah. Roy Kent.
1: So, no, I would want to distract myself with going out with anybody that would want to go out, actually. Mm-hmm.
3: I married my rebound.
1: Yeah. So, sorry, Tanya. You're alone on this one.
3: Yeah. Michael was legit a rebound.
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1: So you want to propose on an upcoming trip, but you've got some couple friends coming along. What's the problem?
3: We're going to be traveling with the couple, and so I just wanted to get your opinion. Like, is it weird? Like, I mean, I figured, like, I would tell the couple what's going on, but, like, I plan on, like, proposing to her during the trip. And so, like, I don't know. I can't tell, like, with them being there, if it was going to be, like, awkward for them or awkward for us with me, like, just proposing. And my first thought was that it would be like, oh, it now looks like a planned thing. It would be great. But then it started creeping into my mind, but does that take away from the intimacy of the moment? Or
1: yes. And also, sorry, but it puts pressure on us, the rest of us there. Like, when are we doing that if we're with somebody?
4: Oh, gosh. No.
1: Oh gosh,
4: no.
1: This is the real world, Sissany.
4: Here's the thing. They don't need to be there, like, front row seat, like, with their hands under their chin, like, watching it all go down 2 feet away from you. But if they're, like, off in the distance and you still are having your private moment, I think it's okay. I don't mind it because you want to celebrate. Right after you get engaged, you want to scream it from the rooftops and you want to celebrate with your friends or your family.
1: So go away and then circulate back for the group moment. All right, that's cool.
3: Well, James, if we're traveling, it could be like just instant celebrate. We don't have to wait till we get home. You know?
4: Yeah, that's what I'm saying.
1: Look, James, here's the deal. You found your person. I mean, good news. Let's just figure out the logistics here and get on with it.
4: Yeah. Yes.
1: All right, brother. Thanks for listening to us.
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1: Most mainstream artists have been actively avoiding using AI in their music. 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But Grimes says she's shamelessly harnessed the power of AI, even naming one song DeepSeek after the Chinese AI model. 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
4: Rolling your favorites, Kehlani. So she was asked to name the greatest lesson she's learned as her career has taken off. And she went with discernment, being selective about things, people, places, all that stuff, even discerning her own behavior. She said it's made all the difference. She thinks it's why she's been so successful. Here she is, folded.

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1: Look at how the world is different once you get married. 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These things you notice, you take note of, the changes in your life. You can also get the internet on your phone. I don't know if you discovered that.
2: www.
3: I just got ChatGPT on my phone.
1: Yeah. Everything. 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Everything. I love it.

0: 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Sissany, Tanya.
1: Hey.
2: In the back room.
0: All right, so you know when we text each other, you can, like, I have my settings so you can't tell if I've read it yet so I can blow it off.
1: Mm-hmm.
0: Other people have it set where they, you know, if they've read it and right. are blowing you. Like, you can just tell, oh, they read it and they didn't respond to me forever.
1: Right.
0: Tanya, you just discovered this?
1: Yes. So, like, I, for like 2 days over the weekend, I didn't have my phone. I don't even know who had my phone. But I was getting a lot of text messages and I would like read them, but I wouldn't respond. I wanted to like wait to respond, like a nice, thoughtful response. And I just learned that you can literally take a text message and mark it as unread.
3: Yeah, you slide it the other way.
1: Slide it the other way instead of deleting it. And then it basically goes to show you like that you haven't read it so that you can go back and respond. It's like a game changer.
3: I am pretty sure it came with the first iPhone.
1: It was breaking news to me. And that's I was like, wild. I have to share this because it's been like game changing. Because there's a lot of times where I would just like sometimes let text go and then respond a day later, 2 days later. So rude.
3: You can do the same thing with DMs, by the way.
1: That I knew.
0: That she was up on.
1: Yeah.
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0: 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When it comes to checking off coverage, a State Farm agent can help you choose an option that's right for you. Like a good neighbor, State Farm is there.
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3: Tanya's got a trending report. 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
4: Yeah. 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
3: No.
4: Really?
3: I mean, I don't know. Why do you bring it up?
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3: And who's Maura Higgins?
4: Oh, my gosh. I'll tell you when we come back. 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
2: Oh my gosh. You have to get on board with Maura Higgins, okay? So she's a TV personality. She's Irish. We knew her. She's the queen from Love Island, but season 5. So it's many, many years back. She was on this last season of Traitors. Remember where she lost to Rob?
3: You know, I had a dream last night. Alan Cumming was in my dream last night. Is he on that show?
2: Yes, he's the host.
3: He was on my dream.
4: Wow.
2: So you should know Maura Higgins.
3: I didn't see her in the dream.
2: People were really rallying behind making her the next Bachelorette. That was like a huge rumor out there. Yes. And she said, absolutely not. She told Entertainment Weekly, they asked me this and I was like, absolutely not. She said, I don't want a man. I like to come home to my beautiful, clean house. I don't want to have to pick up their stuff. Mm. I don't want it. So instead, she is doing Dancing with the Stars this fall, which is so exciting. But I think that there's this assumption when people say that they're single, that they're sad or they want to find someone. Like, because Maura is single, everybody's like, oh, she should be the Bachelorette. And she's like, actually, I don't want a man. Thank you.
3: I don't know. Like, I've had enough space on my own to where I do want to find that space occupied.
2: Yeah.
3: But I think, wouldn't that change if you did find the perfect person? Like, I think that sounds good now until you meet the person that completely clicks with you. Then you would want to share that
4: space,
3: right?
4: There's no such thing as the perfect person.
2: Ooh, ding a ding ding ding.
3: Why didn't you tell me that when you started here? How long have you been doing this? How many years now?
4: A good amount.
3: And now you tell me?
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99.5. Ruby has an issue with her mother, and there's only one place to air it out, and that's here on this station. Anyway, we'll get into that in a minute.

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1: Ruby, let me just make some time here. So what's your mom doing?
2: She keeps sending me AI videos, photos. It'll be like babies talking, saying like funny things in Spanish or just, and she thinks it's real. And I'm like, Mom, this is AI. Like, this is not a baby, like a 8-month-old baby speaking like a full-on sentence. But she just won't stop. Or she'll send me like,

0: this is not real. Like, I don't know how to explain or how to train them to be able to, you know, decipher what's AI and what isn't.
1: No, this is the problem. I mean, I have a huge concern about one of my favorite shows, America's Funniest Videos.
0: And?
1: Like, how do I know that video isn't an AI? It was so authentic for someone. Thank you. Now you understand.
0: Now you ruined it for me.
2: Yeah.
1: I know, but I watched that show for my whole life.
0: I know.
1: AFV.
0: I know.
1: And now I'm thinking, well, wait a minute. How do we know what's real and what's not real? So I don't know where this goes, but my rule of thumb is if it's too good to be true, it's not true.
0: Right.
1: Try to crush all the dreamers.
0: Or something like that.
1: No, they're not. They are not.
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0: 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At least one person should have your location for safety, Fred.
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0: I'm serious.
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0: 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All right, well, that's it for us. Very busy in here. Come back again tomorrow and do this all over again from scratch. Don't know what we're going to do, but it'll be something. And a back room. Until then, take good care of yourselves.
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1: 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Happy that we get to hang out this whole hour on everything at New Hit List. I'm at La Crystal Rosas. 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
1: 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You have to check out our convos with Olivia Rodrigo on our socials at iHeartRadio. She talked about how when she gets nervous on stage, sometimes she'll just focus on one person in the crowd and everyone else, all the nervousness goes away. I love that idea. 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
1: 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It's the new hit list. I love this cover title. The myth and reality of being Doja Cat. Yeah, she's on the cover of Elle magazine. Her latest here is called Gorgeous.

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She'll be alright. 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

0: KLOR, DC's number one hit music station. It's Hot 99.5. Hey, Twin. You know, we do this hour. We go through a whole bunch of new songs, and we give you the best of the best. It's the new hit list. We got to talk back here.
1: Hey, Crystal Rosa.
0: Two are the best. More on the way. Noah Kahan, Sienna Spyro, Bruno Mars. Keep it locked, Queens.
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1: Thank you. I know you're so busy, so spending time with us here on the new hit list, it makes my heart so happy. There's more on the way. I'm back tomorrow night. Till then, on everything at new hit list, I'm at La Crystal Rosas, Sienna Spyro, Die on This Hill.

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1: Let's take it around the room. Make sure everybody's good. It's Tino. I'm feeling fine. Serena, how are you?
2: I'm doing amazing.
1: Love it. Nicasio?
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1: Matt?
4: I'm fine.
1: All right, so listen.
5: Yeah, you are.
1: Oh, look, man, we got so much to get to. Dude, we'll kick things off with Real Talk, where we keep it real. We talk about our life and let you kind of share your thoughts as well, man, because we're not perfect. We can grow. So today's topic is coming up next, man. Kicking off Tino Cochino Radio. 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
0: I feel like parents, like, one of the greatest things ever is to watch your kid do something they love and succeed at it. That's a beautiful thing. Mm-hmm. And
2: Oh, God.
3: Oh, my God, Matt.
0: We haven't even said anything yet. our producer, Matt, his son, he's 11, right?
4: He's 13.
0: Oh, he's already 13.
4: Yeah, he's a teenager. Oh, God, hey,
0: 13-year-old Antonio wants to start a YouTube channel.
4: Yeah, hell
3: I no. I think Matt's, like, scared that he might make more than Matt.
0: Oh, wow. That's a possibility. All right, so one, what is the channel about that he wants to make?
4: He wants to get together with his three friends, his gamer friends, and do like a gamer YouTube channel.
0: There's so much money they can make from that.
4: I bet everybody does that. Plus, I don't like the idea of him being on YouTube. He's a minor. I just worry about, like, you know, people with bad intentions following him. And he's not even allowed. My kids are not even allowed to watch YouTube because it's just unregulated, I think. I'm sick of Mr. Beast.
1: I am on your side.
3: Thank you.
1: Because, yeah, YouTube is just, it's a scary place. The internet's a scary place. And my son also, he wants to make videos. I do let him, like, occasionally, like, play on his, like, iPad and, like, make his own videos. But yeah. We don't post it anywhere, even though he wants to.
4: It's just like social media. He won't be allowed on social media. I feel like YouTube is just like social media.
0: I've already cracked the code for you. You have him film the content. They do their thing. And you upload it. And you control the uploads. And you control what gets posted. And you can view the comments and do everything. You just don't give them the access to do it.
4: I'm not doing any of that. That's a lot of work.
0: Oh, you're right. That requires a lot of work. But you can coach four baseball teams,
4: He's out there hustling and running.
0: But he doesn't want to do that.
4: Exercising.
0: He doesn't want to do that.
3: You can be the producer for that since you're not one here.
4: Headache than you guys.
1: I'm on your side, Matt, because then he's going to get addicted to, like, wanting to, I don't know, just always...
3: To get money?
0: Crazy.
3: I'm against that.
0: Let your kids be kids, man.
4: Exactly. I don't think being a YouTuber is part of being a normal childhood.
0: That, when you were a kid, no.
3: No kid now is living a normal childhood, Matt.
0: Kids aren't going outside and coming back in when it's dark.
4: No, that's not true. In our neighborhood, we were out there. I was playing catch with my kids yesterday at dusk. It was beautiful. There was kids out at the park playing pickleball, playing basketball.
0: Matt's
4: at
0: Amish.
4: The pool.
0: That's crazy.
4: I was churning butter.
0: Well, I want to know what you think, man. This kid's 13 years old, dude. Yeah. Like, he can't have a YouTube channel playing games?
4: No.
0: What are your thoughts as a parent? We'll talk to you and take it to the phones next.
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0: All right, Charles, real talk. It's Tino Cochino Radio. Our producer, Matt, does not want his 13-year-old son to start a YouTube channel.
2: Hell nah.
0: I don't know, man. I'm kind of... I feel like it's a good way to be creative.
3: Mm. But Matt doesn't care what you think. You don't have kids.
0: No, I'm just sharing my thoughts.
2: He can paint with watercolors to be creative.
0: Oh, yeah. Oh, my God. You're so cool.
3: He for sure getting
0: mini Bob Ross. Yeah. Let's talk to Glenn. What's up, man? What do you think about it?
4: Yeah, I'm on the fence about it because I do have a kid. He's only 6 years old, but I believe if you're raising your kids right, they should know the difference from like right and wrong and like who to talk to and who not to talk to.
0: So basically, Matt's afraid because of his own parenting skills or lack thereof.
4: Lack of there. Nah.
2: He's just too naive to know the difference.
4: Nah, but you don't want to miss on your kid's opportunities. I mean, he can go big. I mean, look at Jake Paul. I mean, I don't like the guy, but he's doing his thing. He's making money for himself and his family.
3: Oh, yeah, he's
2: But I'll be honest, I'd rather my son, like, be a manager at, like, a department store than end up like Jake Paul. I think Jake Paul... I'm not emulating that
3: crazy,
2: dude.
3: Man.
2: That guy's not anybody to look up to.
3: His bank account is.
4: Right, he's not great, but he did his thing on YouTube. And look at him now, man. He's promoting fighting clubs and all this.
1: But he doesn't seem like a great person. Exactly. Don't you want a great person for a kid?
0: Guys, let your kid be a piece of shit. They want to be a piece of shit. No,
3: he's rich.
4: No, we don't want a great person. We want a millionaire.
0: There you go. There you go. That's that Michael Jackson daddy. All right, so there's a woman explaining why women should be more submissive.
2: Mm-hmm. Oh, God.
0: Serena's got that fizz face going right now. Look at that thing scrunch.
3: Why are you mad, Matt?
0: We're going to talk.

0: 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It's hot.
1: 99.5.
2: All right, so let's play some audio that I'm sure Serena's going to hate. This is this is a woman explaining why women should be submissive. Let's listen.
3: Maybe we would have more successful marriages if society stopped making women believe that serving and submitting to their husband is weakness, instead of understanding it as part of God's design for marriage. That's why so many marriages struggle now. People are building relationships on feelings, attraction, convenience, and control instead of building them on purpose and sacrifice.
2: Serena, the floor is yours.
1: I don't think it's bad if you submit or whatever to your husband. Oh. But,
2: or whatever. Or whatever, but no. I don't do. But
1: No, but what I don't like, I think it's like this entitlement. And again, it goes both ways. But like when a man feels entitled that you need to do these things, or, and it, you could say the same about women, like when women feel entitled that the man needs to do these things. But when you are in a partnership, I do believe that you naturally want to do those things. Like for the most part, I cook almost every day. And I try to do most of the cleaning, and it's not because my husband expects me to do those things, but I do know that he works more than I do. So I try to make his life a little easier when he does come home. So you know what I mean? You get what I'm saying?
2: Yeah.
4: When you say you're cooking every day, are we talking about like meals here? Or are we talking about like, you know, sandwich and chips and
1: meals?
4: A
1: but I will say the other night, my husband worked at night and I had a lazy dinner with my kids. I'm like, do you want top ramen? Novi, do you want eggs?
4: Oh my
2: like,
4: God.
2: Oh man. So you're kind of a little weenies and that's it.
4: You know what that means?
2: We talk a lot about headaches on the show because I feel like we get them a lot. Serena gets migraines, which is crazy. I've only had one or two of those, but man. I hate a headache. And anytime I see a way to try and get rid of it, I'm about that life. I found a new way. It involves salt, and we'll talk about it next.

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0: You can get rid of a headache with a pinch of salt, apparently. Serena's going to tell us more. I'm listening.
1: It's a pinch of sea salt, but you place it under your tongue and wait a few seconds, then drink a full glass of water, and your headache will disappear after 5 minutes. The sodium in the salt will quickly restore your blood electrolytes, reduce swelling in the brain's blood vessels, and shuts down migraine pain signals.
0: I would try this. I mean, I don't know. I'm going to be honest. Every time I mention Motrin, everyone's like, oh, baby, you're a baby. Bro, they make adult Motrin. I don't know what to tell you, man. I had one of the worst headaches of my life recently, and nobody had anything. And someone randomly was like, oh, I have Motrin if you want. I was like, yo, please. They gave me the liquid gel Motrin. Mm-hmm. That headache was gone in 5 minutes. Ooh, I went and bought a big old Costco size of it. I travel with it. I take it everywhere. That's the only thing I found that can work for me. Not Tylenol, not any of that. But for whatever reason, Motrin, not the kid one.
2: That's what's happening?
0: But actual Motrin works.
1: If it's a migraine, I need Excedrin migraine. If it's just like a normal, I guess like tension headache, Tylenol really works for me. And Tylenol used to do nothing for me. But I haven't had headaches in a really long time. But I have shared this before. When I was trying to get pregnant, and while I was pregnant, I was taking prenatal pills. And my headaches cleared up. I mean, even after pregnancy.
0: Yeah.
1: But the I think vitamins, like, right? Yeah, but I haven't been on the prenatals for a few months and everything. Like, I haven't had headaches recently. So I don't know if like maybe I'm good now. I have no idea.
3: I don't jinx it.
0: That's crazy. I wonder, like, maybe, yeah, can headaches come from not having the right amount of vitamins and stuff, you think?
1: I think so, probably. Yeah.
3: And dehydration, generally dehydration, hangover.
2: Well, that's crazy how you're explaining it, like the swelling of the brain, like that's what's happening when you have a headache. That's crazy.
0: Yeah, I've never thought about it like that either. I always say, like, do you ever think about your own death?
3: Like, wish
0: sometimes.
3: For it?
0: Or no, no, how Jesus. That's miserable!
3: We're talking about that next week.
0: Let's switch to positive energy. A healthy couple should hook up this many times per week. What do you think that number is, Nicasio? A happy couple.
2: Oh, a happy couple? Probably like four.
0: Four every times a week?
2: All
0: right. Every week, no, well, yeah. Clearly Matt's not doing that. That explains the his need to exit. We're going to talk more about this next.
4: Hold up. Get more hits right here. 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
0: All right. A healthy couple should hook up this many times per week. Nicasio said...
2: I said four times.
0: Four.
2: Yeah, that's not bad.
0: Matt, be realistic. We're not talking your relationship.
3: Oh.
0: But a healthy couple should hook up how many times a week?
3: How many kids do they have?
2: Just it doesn't matter.
3: Okay, two.
2: It doesn't matter.
0: Serena, what is the actual answer?
1: Nicasio's right.
0: Four.
1: It says 3 to 4 times a week is ideal. This is a sweet spot for most healthy couples because it helps keep the passion alive without making sex feel like a duty or a rare
0: activity. And what does it say? What does it say about kids? Because that is true. If you have kids, I'm sure it's tough to plan around that and figure it out.
1: Yeah. I mean, it doesn't say anything about kids, but I can tell you right now that when you have kids, that's not happening.
3: Especially young kids.
0: All right, so Nicasio, be real. We won't pry into Serena's life, but Nicasio, be real, because I feel like you're very transparent. Like,
3: okay.
0: You have a kid. He is 4 years old?
2: Yeah.
0: How often do you and your girl, Amber, hook up?
2: 2 to 3.
3: No.
2: 2 to 3.
0: And you don't believe that because why?
3: I just know. And Nicasio's lazy.
2: 2 to 3.
3: They've been together 15 years. I just don't believe it.
2: Because it's 2 to 3. And like maybe if we're tired and there's a lot going on during a week, then yeah, we probably won't do it at all. But we'll make up for it. That's for sure.
0: Oh, damn.
2: I think it just depends on the other partner, if they want it just as much as you do.
0: Yeah.
2: I don't know what I ate or what I drank the other day.
0: Uh-huh.
2: But, you know, we had our time, right? And then that whole day and the next day, she was just... Bro, ear to ear smiling at me. Like, I caught her looking at me a certain way. I was like, did I make you fall in love all over again?
0: Oh, damn.
2: And she was just like, I don't know. I was just, you know. So I feel like those days you can run it back. That's where you get the 2 times in one day. And then, you know, you schedule the other one for like a Friday or something.
1: Where's your kid?
2: He's asleep downstairs. Put him asleep. Your kids do sleep, Serena. That's when you do it. But instead, you'd rather go to your book and entertain another guy.
0: Oh, wow.
3: Oh, a fictional character.
0: Serena, do you have a rebuttal?
1: Well, I mean, I feel like the book also helps our sex life.
0: Oh, my God.
2: Role playing. Oh, my God.
0: Role playing. Sage's dragon, daddy.
2: He doesn't have muscles, though.
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0: Okay, listen, coming up next, we got some listener therapy. Yeah. Today, Sam reached out because he is upset that his daughter got a tattoo of his ex-wife.
1: Sheesh. Well,
0: yeah, it's a whole thing, man. Honestly, I think Sam's in the wrong, though. But we'll read the DM and break it all down. Listener therapy is coming up next.

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1: 99.5.
0: Damn. Our listener Sam reached out, feeling some type of way because his daughter just got a tattoo. And the tattoo is for her mom, a.k.a. his ex-wife.
2: Damn.
0: Let's have Serena read the DM that Sam sends, and then we can talk about it. It's listener therapy. It's Tino Cochino Radio. Go ahead.
1: My daughter just turned 18, and for her birthday, she wanted to get a tattoo. When she showed me what she got, I couldn't believe it, and I got really mad. She got a tattoo of her mom's name, my ex-wife. Her mom wasn't the best parent, and she for sure was a terrible wife.
3: Daddy!
1: She wasn't in my daughter's life for most of it, and she only recently came back and has been trying to rekindle the relationship. My daughter got mad at me for being upset, and it caused a big fight. She says that her mom is really trying now, and she wanted something to celebrate that. I've been there for her from the jump, but I guess it's too late now.
0: This is your ego. I mean, I get it. I would feel some type of way, too, probably, yes. If we're being honest. But you can't be mad that your daughter wants to have a close relationship with her mom. Like, I think it's a win that they want to rebuild it. Girl. At such a young age, I'm barely trying to rebuild my relationship with my mom, and I'm 39.
2: It's never too late.
0: And so it's not, and I'm happy I'm doing it, but it's just, if you can do it younger, especially it's a girl, I'm sure you want to have that motherly perspective in your life. Yeah. Well, I don't see the problem.
1: Yes, I 100% understand why his feelings were hurt, because my feelings would also be hurt, but there's nothing you could do, because that is the parent at the end of the day.
0: Hell yeah. Nicasio?
4: Bro, imagine fighting with someone you went has on a baby with. Like, that's crazy to me. I think all fighting after a kid and doing all this stuff, to me, it's just childish and immature. It's like, get it together so that way you don't have to go through these problems.
5: So you're saying the man should have made it work with the wife.
4: Yeah, bro.
5: And he wouldn't, like, be in the situation.
4: Exactly.
0: So when your girl ends up wanting
4: people
0: to
4: create
0: leave
4: problems.
0: When your girl ends up wanting to leave you in a couple years because you refuse to commit, are you going to blame her or you?
4: I mean, it's been 15 years. If she hadn't left now, she ain't ever leaving.
0: Oh, okay.
5: I will see.
0: That'll be fun to watch.
5: I mean, I can't wait to play this back in 2 years.
4: Me too.
0: Matt will be divorced. Serena's a lesbian, and I don't know what I'm doing.
2: You're dating Nicasio.
0: I'm asexual. Just no more.
2: That's good.
4: What does that mean? Asexual?
0: You don't know what that is?
4: No.
0: We'll talk after.
4: Oh, okay.
0: we'll take it to the phones and see what Maribel thinks.

0: truly Jason Derulo. I'm looking to the audience. I better see you there.
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0: Okay, Listener to Therapy is on Tino Cochino Radio. It's us trying to help you out with something that you got going on in your life. And today, Sam is upset because his daughter just got a tattoo. The tattoo says, Mom. Now, the problem is, Mom is not really in the picture. She's Sam's ex-wife.
1: Yeah.
0: And as of late, she's been trying to be there, right? I guess she wasn't there for a while, but now she's trying to make an effort, and the daughter sees that, so she wanted to say thank you and got the tattoo. Sam's pissed off. He's like, I've been there from the jump. I've been a part of the whole thing, and you want to honor your mom facts? He's feeling some type of way. Maribel, what do you think?
2: I don't think it's jealousy. I feel like he just needs to take a little bit of a chill pill, because at the end of the day, she's 18. Whether he said no or not, she's going to do it. But also, I think nowadays, a lot of people try to alienate the other parent and try to make the other parent seem like the bad guy. And that's just going to push his daughter away from him even more. I would say just, he can express his opinion to her, but also try to be supportive, because, hey, if mom is really trying now and she continues, that's her mother at the end of the day. Like, she loves her. And if in the future, the mom drops the ball again, and the daughter can always get it removed or cover it up, but that's still her mom. So I feel like he needs to take that in consideration.
0: It's got to just be an ego thing too, right? He's like, oh, you got the mom and not me, and I've been there. And
2: Exactly. That's how I feel. And it's like, even though she hasn't been there, and maybe he feels like he should be the one that, got the name on her, but I don't think he should take so much offense to it.
1: I would talk to the mom, though, and be like, oh, if you break my daughter's heart again, though,
3: we're done again.
1: It's on.
4: Coming up next.
0: So let's talk some celebrity gossip. What is on the way with Tea Time?
1: Rich Paul, he just wants Drake and LeBron to be friends again.
3: No.
1: Put the past
0: it's never
1: going to
0: happen. I don't know. We'll have a real conversation about this next.

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0: All right, so Rich Paul is LeBron James' manager, correct?
1: Mm-hmm. Oh. And he's a big manager, too, in, like, the NBA, isn't he? Like, he was Chris Paul's manager, too?
0: He's done a ton.
1: I thought this was Adele, I believe.
2: Baby Bash is a hype man.
0: Oh, Stewie Rich Rap?
2: Rich Rap.
0: No, no, no. Different Rich. Different Rich.
3: Hi.
0: It's Tino Cochino Radio. We're talking about the fact that, I was going to say Rich Rap, that Rich Paul wants LeBron and Drake to be cool again. So yes. Tell me more about this, Serena.
1: So he was on Speaking on the Game podcast with Max Kellerman. And yeah, they got into the whole Kendrick and Drake beef and LeBron. Mm-hmm. And here's what he had to say.
4: I don't get involved in any of that. For me, it's just about allowing time to pass and hopefully people can reconcile.
5: Yeah, they usually do if they're close.
4: Their differences. I do think in situations, in any situation, it's important to remove the middleman because that's what happens. You know, conversations continue to get stirred up and people got opinions and agendas and different things like that. And I think that over time, you have to let two people have a adult conversation if it's able to get there, and hopefully people reconcile their differences.
0: Here's the thing: I do see it from both. If I was in Drake's shoes, let's just say it's us and Nicasio, who I consider a close friend, known him for a long time, is out at one of my nemesis events, and he's out there singing a song made about me. And he's singing it word for word, and I saw that. Of course I'm going to feel some type of way. Mm-hmm. My thing with LeBron is the only thing, not that I give him a pass for, but it's just like LeBron is the face of the Lakers.
2: What did he do? Yes.
0: And you're in L.A., and Kendrick's from L.A.
2: Didn't LeBron come from Cleveland?
0: Yeah.
2: Who said he was a face of L.A.? Now all of a sudden?
0: He's not a star.
2: You know who's the face of L.A.?
0: He's not.
2: Luka Doncic.
0: Over LeBron?
2: Yes.
0: Oh, it's okay. Otani, by the way.
6: Coming up next.
0: We've always been told that drinking 8 glasses of water a day is necessary. Well, apparently this is a scam, and we're going to break it all down next.

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0: All right, drinking 8 glasses of water a day. We've always heard this is what we're supposed to do, but apparently it is a scam. Why, Serena?
1: Because drinking plain water, you're draining electrolytes, weakening your mitochondria, and killing your cellular energy.
0: What? How do you, so what are you supposed to drink?
1: So there's certain foods that you can eat that help with hydration. So like watermelon, cucumber, citrus fruits, coconut. So it all has like natural electrolytes.
0: I don't believe this. When I drink water, I feel better.
2: Yeah, you're supposed
1: to supposed to drink water, but I have heard before too, you can drink too much water because you're getting rid of all of your nutrients and peeing it all out.
2: Here's how much you're supposed to drink. I've always known this because of my wife. Whatever your weight is, you half that, you drink that in ounces. That's what you're supposed to drink per day of water.
0: We're supposed to trust your wife because why?
2: Because she's a learned doctor.
3: Dang, so
0: learned it from YouTube.
2: Maybe.
3: So you're probably drinking a lot of water then, right?
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2: How can you restart your life? Have you ever like had to think about that? Like, you can't plan that things are just always going to go great. You hope so, but sometimes life gets in the way. So how do you restart life again? Few steps. Saw this online. I thought it was dope. I wanted to share it. Number one, you got to accept where you are. Stop fighting reality. Acknowledge the mistakes without self-hate. This is simply your current chapter. This is not your ending.
3: I was watching the movie Ozark, and
2: that's a show.
3: Oh, the show. Yeah, the mom was telling the daughter, "We're gonna get through this. We're gonna get through this." They never got through it.
2: They brought that on themselves. It says you have to detach from the past. You need to let go of grudges and regrets. Serena, yeah, I know you said you can hold on to a grudge for a long time.
1: I can, but also I forgive easy. So I could be like, oh, I hate that person. They're so evil. And they're like, oh, hi.
3: I like that about you.
1: And then they've been so nice. I'm like, oh, okay, they're nice again.
2: Can you forgive yourself?
1: Yes.
4: That's great.
2: I know. That's pretty easy, huh? I'm all better.
3: I know I can.
2: This says get clear on what you want. So basically, you got to define the kind of life that you would be proud of. Write down your non-negotiables, and you got to focus on the next 6 to 12 months. Not like the future and forever, but just kind of like
4: what's right in front of you.
2: Exactly.
4: Kinda? Yeah.
2: Mm-hmm. Let me see. Simplify your environment. It says declutter your space so you can declutter your mind.
1: Clean out your closet. Mm-hmm. I did this purge on my house today, and I got rid of so much clothes. But then I feel like every time I do that, then like a week later, I'm like, dang, I should have kept that shirt.
3: But did you get rid of it because it didn't fit?
2: Wow.
3: No, I'm saying because it probably fit too big.
2: Look, what did she do, though? She just acknowledged some truth. She said a little bit of both. Good for you, Serena. You're taking steps.
3: It was too big.
2: Build micro habits. It says small daily actions compound faster than big plans. It's kind of like how like they say you make your bed first thing in the morning, then you're more productive.
4: Yeah, or clean your car.
2: Yeah. You need to do that. Whoa.
4: It's my kid's fault.
2: And then we'll close it out. It says surround yourself with growth energy. Spend time with people who inspire progress. Distance yourself from constant negativity.
1: Yes.
2: And follow content that feeds your goals and not your fears.
3: I've seen this meme to where it said, don't hang around people that look forward to the weekend.
2: Ooh.
3: And I believe that. Mm. Serena, I feel like you have friends like that.
1: I do, but I also look forward to the weekend because I get to sleep in.
4: Yeah.
3: Oh.
1: I love the weekend.
2: Yeah.
4: Serena is that friend. Tino Cochino Radio. Tino Cochino Radio. We dig that.

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0: Woo, ladies and gentlemen, yes, it's time. If you like drama, if you like toxic relationships, yes, this is it. We call it Battle of the Rosas. Where love is tested, trust is questioned, and today, somebody's mixtape might be evidence. Uh-oh. Let's talk to Marisol. Tell us about your boyfriend Diego and what's going down.
2: My boyfriend Diego thinks he's a rapper now.
0: Hey, it's already a red flag. Let me guess. Link in the bio?
2: Worse. He keeps saying he's locked in the studio.
0: Locked into the studio and avoiding accountability.
3: Oh, my God.
0: Sounds like Matt.
3: Sounds like a rapper.
0: Okay. Marisol, tell me more about this situation that's bothering you.
2: The studio is right next door to a strip club.
0: Oh, it's not a studio session. That's Temptation Island.
2: Exactly. And I found glitter in our car.
3: It could be a school project.
0: Was there any Elmer's glue?
4: Elmer's?
3: A trifold.
2: He said it came from another rapper's jacket.
0: Oh, you might not need to be worried about the strip club. He might be gay. Listen, take it easy. Let's breathe. What time does he come home from the studio?
2: 3 a.m. Sometimes 4. He said they were finishing the hook.
0: Maybe he meant hooker.
4: Yeah, he was finishing her.
3: She was finishing dummy.
0: At 3 a.m., the only hook being finished is bad decisions. Listen, Marisol, I want you to stay quiet. We're going to call him and offer him free studio time. We know how expensive it is, but here's the catch. We're going to offer it at a different studio, not next to the strip club. If he takes the free studio time, maybe he really wants to be a rapper. If he says no, I think it's because he doesn't want to leave his little cinnamon sucia next door. No?
2: Gross.
0: We're calling Diego next on Battle of the Rosas.
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0: Ooh, ladies and gentlemen, the drama, the toxicity is so real.
2: Yeah.
0: Not really, it's all fake, but we love it. It's Battle of the Rosas. Today, we have Marisol, who feels that her boyfriend Diego, an aspiring rapper, might be doing more than rapping. Because in the same parking lot of the studio he records at, on late nights, there's a strip club. Ooh. And she recently found glitter in their car. Marisol, are you still there?
3: I am here.
0: Okay, so we're going to call Diego. We're going to offer him free studio time at a recording studio across the city, way far away from the strip club. If he accepts the studio time, maybe he's taking it serious. Mm-hmm. If he says no, maybe he's taking the strip club a little too serious. No?
3: You better take that studio time and not be a stupid dog.
4: Is this Serena?
0: You switch characters real quick. It's okay.
2: She switched back. She's good.
0: The real Serena just popped out. She's very jealous in real life. Okay. Let's call Diego.
5: Hola.
0: Hola. Diego. This is Rufio calling from Platinum Room Studios. I heard you're a rapper.
5: I got a bunch of heaps on my hands. See the swollen knuckles?
0: So you're a boxer?
5: No, not everything that glitters is gold, but I got heaps.
4: Oh my God.
0: I'm getting sick of Mikey not sticking to the script. Let's just keep it moving. Okay, so Diego, focus.
5: Yes.
0: I know that you're a rapper, aspiring. I love the hustle. I work for a local studio, like I told you, Platinum Room. And what we want to do is offer you free studio time. We hear that you have potential. Now, the thing is, we're 30 minutes away from your current location. But, again, state-of-the-art equipment. Mm-hmm. We're going to give you 4 hours of free time, your own personal block. What does it sound like to you?
5: Like a scam?
0: No scam, primo. We just want to help out our local community.
5: Nah, I'm good.
0: But it's free. Gratis. Why? What do you mean you're good?
5: Why would I spend money on gas when I could just spend money on the girls next door?
0: Oh, my God. Next door what? What are you talking about, Diego?
5: Oh, I need motivation from time to time. And it's all next door, primo.
0: What is it? A house?
5: No, just a strip club. But sometimes, you know, in the parking lot, it goes down. Marisol?
3: I knew that glitter was from the strip club.
5: No, it's from one of the rappers. You know Crystal.
3: Is she from the studio or the strip club?
5: A little of both. But she promotes music.
3: She promotes pussy.
5: Oh, calm down. You have an OnlyFans.
3: How do you know about my OnlyFans?
5: I was Cristo told me.
0: And just like that, backfire! That's crazy. Diego went from dropping bars to dropping excuses, but then Marisol went from only mad to only fans.
6: Hi.
0: This has been Battle of the Rosas. Hi. On Tino Cochino Radio. Coming up next, we're talking dating, my dating podcast. I'm so excited about it. And I wanted to share a recent experience at one of my comedy shows. It all kind of ties together with a girl that got broken up with. And I'll share her story with you next.

0: It's hot.
1: 99.5.
0: So I have a dating podcast. It's called Laugh at Love. And that's pretty much what we're doing. We're just laughing at love. Bad situations, whether it's dating horror stories or divorces or whatever it may be. Mm-hmm. I was recently in Chicago. We had a show at the Chicago Improv. It was an amazing show. I only expected 50 people to come because I have no fan base in Chicago. Mm-hmm. And we had over 100. So it was a win.
1: Nice. Damn.
0: After the show, we sold out a merch. We did a meet and greet. It was a great experience. This girl comes up to me. She said she had just turned 25 years old. And she was like, hey, I want to be honest with you. I wasn't familiar with you. I didn't know who you were, but I saw an ad and I'm going through a breakup right now. When I saw Love Bomb Comedy Tour, I was like, oh, this might be relatable. And I just want to say thank you for your perspective on relationships and finding young love and it not working and growing out of it and finding love at an older age. And it was just inspiring because I'm 25 and my first boyfriend ever just broke up with me. And bro, she said that he literally told her when he was breaking up, I just can't see myself loving you. I don't know who could love you.
2: Oh, wow.
0: Imagine being told that, man.
1: Right. People are mean.
0: And so she was like, and it really hurts because it's the first person I kind of gave my all to. But after coming here tonight, I feel positive. I feel motivated. And I just know that I'll find my person. For me, he simply wasn't. Mm-hmm. And she got all that from the comedy. So I thought that was dope. Mm-hmm. But just again, imagine that. Like, you want to talk about a horror story, someone breaking up with you because they feel like they can't love you and they don't think anybody else can love you. How do you tell that to someone in their face?
1: I know. People are just mean. Like, I just don't understand where people, I don't know, like, get off on making someone feel so bad about themselves.
0: Right. Like, if you're not happy in the relationship, that's your prerogative. You can end the relationship. Yeah. But you don't have to be mean to the other person and put them down. Like, what is that about?
3: But is it transparency? He could have just texted her. That's worse.
0: So you're saying it's better that he told her to her face?
3: Very, yeah, for sure. It's called closure.
0: I don't even think Nicasio, he's been with this girl for so long. You've never been broken up with, have you?
3: Mm-hmm. By my girl. That, yeah, now. But she, the thing is, she did it over text. That's worse.
0: What'd she tell you?
3: She was just like, hey, like, unfortunately, like, I feel like we're not seeing eye to eye on, and we have to take a break. And so the next time I saw her is when she came with her sister to move everything out of her place.
1: Did you cry?
3: I did. Stupid.
0: <Are you? laughs> Okay, well, the episode is streaming now, so wherever you stream your favorite podcast, all you got to do is search for Tino Cochino Laugh at Love. I'm curious to get some parental perspective on this. There's a dad going viral for telling his daughter to break up with her boyfriend because he couldn't change her flat tire.
1: Dang.
0: Think about this for a second, and we'll talk all about it next.

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0: All right, let's see what you guys think about this. There was a dad going viral for telling his daughter to break up with her boyfriend after he could not change a flat tire. Jeez. All right, so the daughter texted the dad, and she said, walk me through how to do it. The dad responded, aren't you with Jason? She said, yeah, but he said he's never changed a tire before. Just walk me through it. He said, okay, step one, break up with Jason.
2: Oh, my God.
0: Serena, what are your thoughts on this?
3: So I was going to be like, what if he, you know, like, didn't have a father figure? Maybe you could teach him. But the fact that he just told his girl, like, I don't know, text her dad. Like, it should have been him. Like, okay, can you walk me through this so I can change your daughter's tire?
4: He's probably embarrassed.
2: But hold on, Serena. Out of all the flats you had, your dad changed your tire, not Paul.
0: And Matt
3: No, he's changed my tires before. I remember the first time we were just dating, and I came outside, and it looked like someone slashed my tires. A whole nother story.
5: I believe that.
3: Didn't realize I was, like, driving away, and there was going to be a storm, and I had to call him because he was going out to the club, and I was just going home. But he came back? Changed my tire, and it was
4: Did you go to the club after?
3: I did.
2: Oh, okay.
0: Mm-hmm. In the comments, West Coast Photo Studio said, her dad is wrong. Maybe the boyfriend never had a father figure to show him how to do it. If I was the dad, I would actually drive out to help. I would be helpful. And once it's all done and safe, have a conversation with the boyfriend so he could understand the upbringing. No blaming, no finger pointing. That way then the dad can actually offer to show him how it's done so he could know how to protect the daughter moving forward. Not everyone is lucky to have a parent and learn from them.
4: Damn.
3: But see, I was on that side until it sounded like the daughter was still going to change the tire.
2: It's always funny, like, can you imagine, like, if the girl didn't have a father figure and he's like, I don't know how to change it. So who are you going to call?
3: AAA.
2: Oh.
0: Yes, Geico, anybody. A lot of options these days. Coming up next, we're talking the original titles of some of the most massive TV shows in history. Apparently, they are next level.
4: It's crazy.
0: Matt will share them with us. 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
0: All right, the original titles for some of the most massive TV shows in history are apparently wild. Our producer Matt will share them with us. Go!
2: Yeah, the show Friends was originally called Insomnia Cafe.
1: Oh, that's stupid.
2: I know.
0: What the hell?
2: Grey's Anatomy was originally called Complications or Surgeons. They couldn't figure out which one.
1: I like Surgeons. Would have been cool.
0: Surgeons would have been good. That makes sense.
2: The Big Bang Theory was called Lenny, Penny, and Kenny.
0: Hell no.
2: Right.
1: That's tongue twister.
2: Stranger Things was called Montauk because it was originally set in Montauk, New York.
1: Yeah, Stranger Things is better.
2: Yeah. New Girl. You guys ever watch New Girl?
0: Yeah, New Girl is a great show. Great show.
2: Used to be called Chicks and Dicks.
3: Wow.
2: See, that could have been better.
0: That was a good show, though.
2: Anybody watch Wizards of Waverly Place? That was
1: No, but I heard of it.
0: I've heard of it.
2: It's called The Amazing O'Malleys. The Sopranos was called The Tony Files.
0: Oh, that sounds bad. It sounds okay, but Sopranos would have been better. Yeah, I hear that's one of the best shows ever. I've never seen Sopranos.
1: I've never seen it either.
3: Did you know Full House is all whites?
2: Yes, I did know that.
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0: Time. We've got a question. We've got multiple choice answers. If you could take your guess and figure it out, then we could get you hooked up with a prize, man. We got tickets for everything. Woo. Dude, there's so many concerts coming up. It's wild. So pay attention. Think carefully. This is your question today.
1: What movie is this famous quote from? Hold on to your butts. Is it A, Jurassic Park, B, Too Fast, Too Furious, or C, Flubber?
0: Edward wants to play the game, so let's do it. Next.

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0: All right, we're talking to Edward. Are you smarter than Nicasio on Tino Cochino Radio? What's up, bro? How's your day going?
2: Hey, good morning. I'm doing good. How about you?
0: No complaints, bro. Ready to make you a winner, man. Nicasio's got a question. He'll hit you with some multiple choice answers, and then just pick the right one, okay?
2: All right, you got it, man. Thank you.
3: What movie is this famous quote from? Hold on to your butts. Is it A, Jurassic Park, B, Too Fast, Too Furious, or C, Flubber?
2: Oh, man, you got me stumped there.
0: It's because he didn't do a good impression. It's very specific scene.
2: You want to try the impression again, maybe?
0: Yeah, yeah. He looks at the camera and he goes, hold on to your butts.
3: That was good.
2: All right, I'm going to say Fast and the Furious.
0: Damn. No, it's a great guess. It's a great guess. But it's either Jurassic Park or Flubber.
2: I mean, the way you said it, I'm going to say Jurassic Park.
0: That's it. There you go. Samuel L. Jackson, yes. When they're about to turn off all the...
4: He had a cigarette hanging out of his mouth.
0: Yeah. Classic. All right, bro. We'll get you hooked up, man. Just hang on for 1 second, okay?
2: All right. Thanks, man. You guys are awesome.
0: Science has proven that men, including myself, Tino, are wrong. About what? I don't know. That's just what it says in my notes. Apparently, the team wants me to know something.
4: Oh, wow.
0: So I'll share it with you all next. We'll find out together.

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0: If you had a first date coming up and you wanted to be successful, you need to do this because there's a success rate of about 60%. What is this, Serena?
1: It is taking shots. It says this helps conversations flow a little easier because you're calm and, you know, the communication's better. But it's also saying, take everything in moderation. Don't like down the whole bottle and then expect everything to still go
2: good. It warms you up. Isn't it crazy how you can feel it go through your body?
0: Yeah,
2: look at that poison. Oh my God. And it's actually cheaper. Imagine being with a girl that just orders beer after beer after beer. It's like you racked up the whole bill at $100 when we could have just had two shots and you would have felt the same.
0: I feel like I don't drink as much anymore because I feel like I have to work it off harder when I go to the gym. Like I feel like it starts to stick to my body more. And I feel like I'm trying to be more aware of it. I just don't like I hate hangovers. I can't even the thought of like the one of the worst feelings ever, like when you know you drank somewhat, even if not a lot, but you know you drank, and when you're kind of waking up, your eyes are starting to open, and you're like, oh, am I going to have a headache? Am I going to have a headache? I hate that feeling. And I just, I don't know. I feel like I've cut back a lot. I'll do like a shot before a show or something, but like getting drunk, I don't think I do that
1: anymore. Really just a social setting for me because as I'm getting older, like I don't really drink at the house myself. Like, so I do like the champagne and I buy like the packs of four, the little minis, just in case I do want to have one at the house. But like those last me forever now. Like honestly, I've had like these four champagne bottles.
3: You have emergency champagne in your house?
1: No, it's like the little bottle. So but
0: you say it's a social thing. I mean, that's pretty much every weekend if someone's over though, right?
1: Yeah, someone's over. But if I'm just by myself, like I'm not opening up the champagne or anything like that.
0: Nicasio, you were saying, I'm sorry.
2: I was going to say, if you drink at home, you're an alcoholic. To me, you are.
1: You just said that you did that.
2: I know. I did it one time and I felt like a loser. That one time, and I had half of the can and I threw it away.
0: It's funny. I don't drink at home either.
2: Yeah. I just really? Feel like it's that bad to we have to drink at home.
1: I don't think it's that bad. I think people are just used to it.
0: Because they're used to how bad it is?
1: I don't know. I feel like you guys have been very judgy today. I'm like,
2: I'm just saying.
1: I feel
2: judged. You're an alcoholic. Casino
0: Radio. Celebrity gossip is what we're going to jump into next, man. We call it tea time. And today we're talking about NBA Young Boys, baby mama, Yaya Mayweather, who was caught singing his songs on social media, but she claims she doesn't mean anything. She don't want to be with him. That's the whole thing. Serena will break it down next.

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0: All right, let's talk the daughter of Floyd Mayweather, Yaya Mayweather, who is the baby mom of NBA YoungBoy.
1: Yes.
0: Apparently, she doesn't want to be with him anymore or something like that. Serena has all the info. It's tea time. The celebrity gossip. Oh, Chino Cochino Radio. Break it down.
1: So there's this video that was posted online, and it's showing Yaya like sing a NBA YoungBoy song word for word, and she's having a good time. And they said she loved her baby daddy more than he will ever love her, and it's sickening. Well, she responded, no, I don't want to still be with my child's father. No, I'm not still in love with him. No, I'm not obsessed. That ship has sailed. So can we please let that narrative go? I just enjoy the music like everyone else. That's it. Nothing more. Thanks for coming to my TED Talk. I mean, also, I'm like, what if they're just good co-parenting and she's going to a show and supporting him?
0: Yeah, it's like when Kim wears a pair of Yeezys or something.
2: Oh, yeah.
0: Like people get all mad. Oh, what are you doing? She wants to be back with him. Or she just...
3: Are they comfortable?
0: Yeah, yeah. I don't know why people can't just live. Everyone breaks everything down and like just they overanalyze everything.
1: And they want everybody to hate everyone. It's like, I don't know, let them be good co-parents if that's what works for them.
0: I feel like... I don't know, man. The dating scene in 2026 is wild. I can't imagine picking someone and having to create a kid with them.
3: That's the easy part.
0: There's a horror story that I share on this week's dating podcast. It sounds like a scene from a movie. And honestly, I think the girl, she's low-key in the wrong for the whole situation. I'll break it down for you next.

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1: So on my dating podcast this week, I share a dating horror story that I found on TikTok. It's wild, man. So this girl worked at Home Depot and she's 20 years old. And I guess some guy was like checking out. She worked like in the business department. So we're the contractors. Mm-hmm. Okay. You know what I'm saying? Like, she's not helping the normal people. Like, you got to be like in construction or whatever.
3: Oh, damn.
1: So this guy comes through, pulls out this big old wad of money, and he's like, maybe she should let me take you on a date sometime. She's like, all right, I'm down. She's like, because your girl's broke, so I can get a free meal. She says that straight up.
3: Oh, wow.
1: So she's like, whatever. So they're going to go to a TGI Fridays. So they go to TGI Fridays, and then he's trying to convince the waiter, like, yo, you should let me, get her a drink. You know, she doesn't have her ID, but it's all good. And she's like, remember, I'm only 20. But I'm not going to turn down a drink. So it's like, all right, so you're complaining, but you're still taking the drink. So what's what?
3: Yeah.
1: And then she's like, so then it starts getting weird. And I don't know, he gets too flirty. And I'm like, I should probably get out of here. But then he says, maybe we should go to the movies. And I'm like, okay, that sounds good. So then I get into the car, but we start driving and I realize where we're going. There's not a movie theater. And I ask him, where are we going? And he said, oh, to my house. I have a theater. And I was I don't know if that's a good idea, but I didn't say anything. And it's like, at any point, you could stop the date.
3: Yeah.
1: He's not holding you ransom. And then she says, as they're driving, he cuts some guy off, and then the guy yells at him. So then it turns into a Fast and Furious thing, and they start chasing each other and racing.
2: Oh, my gosh.
1: And it just starts to get wild. And so finally, she's like, this is crazy. I got to stop. I got to get out of here. And he's like, are you serious? We're having such a good time. And she's like, yeah, I don't know if I want to do this. So he gave her $10 and drove off.
2: Wow.
3: Wow.
4: That was nice of him to get a new
5: That was more than what she gets paid.
1: There's so much more to the story. That's the smallest, quickest, condensed version.
3: God.
1: I would love for you to check it out, man. 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While we're talking money and wealth, apparently bare nails, like bare manicures, like nude looks, are the new sign of wealth. In 2026. 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Serena, with all your Swarovski crystals and stuff that you have going on, are you the opposite of wealthy right now?
2: I am.
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0: All right, so listen, the iHeartRadio Top 5 Countdown, man. It's in full effect right here, right now on Tino Cochino Radio. And it's voted by you 100%. All you got to do when you hear your favorite song, hit a thumbs up. And that's it. Your work is done. We'll tally them up and count them down. So top two of the day up next. Don't move.

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8: There's a little rumor that R-rated comedies are dead, which is why Scary Movie is back. 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
0: 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We're getting into the biggest song of the day, voted by you and that iHeartRadio app, man. Thumbs up, tallied up. And here we go. Number one. 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
0: All right, so let's play some audio that I'm sure Serena's going to hate. This is this is a woman explaining why women should be submissive. Let's listen.
2: Maybe we would have more successful marriages if society stopped making women believe that serving and submitting to their husband is weakness, instead of understanding it as part of God's design for marriage. That's why so many marriages struggle now. People are building relationships on feelings, attraction, convenience, and control instead of building them on purpose and sacrifice.
0: Serena, the floor is yours.
1: I don't think it's bad if you submit or whatever to your husband. Oh. But
0: Or whatever. I don't do, but
1: No, but what I don't like, I think it's like this entitlement. And again, it goes both ways. But like when a man feels entitled that you need to do these things, or, and it, you could say the same about women, like when women feel entitled that the man needs to do these things. But when you are in a partnership, I do believe that you naturally want to do those things. Like for the most part, I cook almost every day. And I try to do most of the cleaning, and it's not because my husband expects me to do those things, but I do know that he works more than I do. So I try to make his life a little easier when he does come home. So you know what I mean? You get what I'm saying?
0: Yeah.
3: When you say you're cooking every day, are we talking about like meals here? Or are we talking about like, you know, sandwich and chips and
1: meals?
3: A pickle?
1: But I will say the other night, my husband worked at night and I had a lazy dinner with my kids. I'm like, do you want top ramen? Novi, do you want eggs?
3: Oh my God.
0: Oh man, I'm gonna cut up a little weenies and that's it.
3: You know what that means?
0: We talk a lot about headaches on the show because I feel like we get them a lot. Serena gets migraines, which is crazy. I've only had one or two of those, I hate a headache. And anytime I see a way to try and get rid of it, I'm about that life. I found a new way. It involves salt, and we'll talk about it next.

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0: You can get rid of a headache with a pinch of salt, apparently. Serena's going to tell us more. I'm listening.
1: It's a pinch of sea salt, but you place it under your tongue and wait a few seconds, then drink a full glass of water, and your headache will disappear after 5 minutes. The sodium in the salt will quickly restore your blood electrolytes, reduce swelling in the brain's blood vessels, and shuts down migraine pain signals.
0: I would try this. I mean, I don't know. I'm going to be honest. Every time I mention Motrin, everyone's like, oh, baby, you're a baby. Bro, they make adult Motrin. I don't know what to tell you, man. I had one of the worst headaches of my life recently, and nobody had anything. And someone randomly was like, oh, I have Motrin if you want it. I was like, yo, please. They gave me the liquid gel Motrin. Mm-hmm. That headache was gone in 5 minutes. Ooh. I went and bought a big old Costco size of it. I travel with it. I take it everywhere. It's the only thing I found that can work for me. Not Tylenol, not any of that. But for whatever reason, Motrin, not the kid one.
2: That's what's happening?
0: But actual Motrin works.
1: If it's a migraine, I need Excedrin migraine. If it's just like a normal, I guess, like tension headache, Tylenol really works for me. And Tylenol used to do nothing for me. But I haven't had headaches in a really long time. But I have shared this before. When I was trying to get pregnant, and while I was pregnant, I was taking prenatal pills, and my headaches cleared up. I mean, even after pregnancy.
0: Yeah.
1: But the I think vitamins, like, right? Yeah, but I haven't been on the prenatals for a few months and everything. Like, I haven't had headaches recently, so I don't know if, like, maybe I'm good now. I have no idea.
3: I don't jinx it.
0: That's crazy. I wonder, like, maybe, yeah, can headaches come from not having the right amount of vitamins and stuff, you think?
1: I think so, probably. Yeah.
3: And dehydration, generally dehydration, hangover.
2: Well, that's crazy how you're explaining it. Like, the swelling of the brain, like, that's what's happening when you have a headache. That's crazy.
0: Yeah, I never think that's about scary. It like that either. I always say, like, do you ever think about your own death?
3: Like, wish sometimes. For it?
0: Or no. Wonder how Jesus. That's miserable.
3: We're talking about that next week.
0: Let's switch to positive energy. A healthy couple should hook up this many times per week. What do you think that number is, Nicasio? A happy couple.
2: Oh, a happy couple, probably like four.
0: Four every times a week? All right. Every week, well, yeah. Clearly Matt's not doing that. That explains the his need to exit. We're going to talk more about this next.
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2: All right, a healthy couple should hook up this many times per week. Nicasio said,
3: I said four times.
2: Four.
3: Yeah, that's not bad.
2: Matt, be realistic. We're not talking your relationship.
4: Oh.
2: But a healthy couple should hook up how many times a week?
4: How many kids do they have?
3: Just it doesn't matter.
4: Okay, two.
2: Serena, what is the actual answer?
1: Nicasio's right.
2: Four.
1: It says 3 to 4 times a week is ideal. This is a sweet spot for most healthy couples because it helps keep the passion alive without making sex feel like a duty or a rare
2: activity. And what does it say? What does it say about kids? Because that is true. If you have kids, I'm sure it's tough to plan around that and figure it out.
1: Yeah. I mean, it doesn't say anything about kids, but I can tell you right now that when you have kids, that's not happening.
4: Especially young kids.
2: All right, so Nicasio, be real. We won't pry into Serena's life, but Nicasio, be real, because I feel like you're very transparent. Like,
4: okay.
2: You have a kid. He is 4 years old?
3: Yeah.
2: How often do you and your girl, Amber, hook up?
3: 2 to 3.
4: No.
3: 2 to 3.
2: And you don't believe that because why?
4: I just know. And Nicasio's lazy.
3: 2 to 3.
4: They've been together 15 years. I just don't believe it.
3: Because it's 2 to 3. And like if we're tired and there's a lot going on during a week, then yeah, we probably won't do it at all. But we'll make up for it. That's for sure.
2: Oh, damn.
3: I think it just depends on the other partner, if they want it just as much as you do.
2: Yeah.
3: I don't know what I ate or what I drank the other day.
2: Uh-huh.
3: But, yeah. You know, we had our time, right? And then that whole day and the next day, she was just... Bro, ear to ear smiling at me. Like, I caught her looking at me a certain way. I was like, did I make you fall in love all over again?
2: Oh, damn.
3: And she was just like, I don't know. I was just, you know. So I feel like those days, you can run it back. That's where you get the 2 times in one day. And then, you know, you schedule the other one for like a Friday or something.
1: Where's your kid?
3: He's asleep. Downstairs. Put him asleep. Then your kids do sleep, Serena. That's when you do it. But instead, you'd rather go to your book and entertain another guy.
2: Oh, wow.
4: A fictional character.
2: Serena, do you have a rebuttal?
1: Well, I mean, I feel like the book also helps our sex life.
2: Oh my God.
4: The role playing. Sage's dragon, daddy.
3: He doesn't have muscles, though.
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2: 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She's here in a little bit. Bella Hameen's here on the phone and the text. 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I don't know. Put Fred Show friends.
4: Yes.
2: Fred. 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
2: You know, and just know that if you text me on Saturday night that I suck, I won't see you till Monday. So sorry about that. Let's see. Game Show Wednesday this morning. New waiting by the phone. Money with Showbiz Shelley. Of course, all the entertainment reports, headlines, fun fact. Everything is coming up. We're already halfway there, guys. We did it.
4: Ooh.
2: We did it. It's the Fred Show. Good morning.

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1: Penelope, good morning. Welcome to the program. How are you?
2: Hi, I'm fine. How are you?
1: Doing great. So waiting by the phone is what this is called. And we're trying to figure out what's going on with a guy who you met named Will. So we need to know everything. How did you meet? Tell us about any dates that you've been on and then where things are now.
2: Yeah, so we met on Instagram. He DM'd me.
1: Okay.
2: And things went really well. And so we took that to in person. And I had a great time with him. We had a date and he walked me to the car after and we made out.
3: Ooh.
1: All right. Yes. Okay, this is all promising. So then what? So you you were expecting that you would hear from him again, which I can see why you would. And you have not heard anything.
2: Yeah, we were texting after and then suddenly he just stopped. It's very strange and I don't understand. He just suddenly ghosted me.
1: Okay. So good date, physical chemistry, some little kissing, making out stuff, even some texting afterwards. But then he disappears and you're like, wait a minute. How do we go from all that to where now you won't even respond to me? Like, what happened?
2: No, I actually feel like something happened to him or I'm getting played. I don't understand what's happening.
1: Okay. Well, so like a wellness check. We're doing a wellness check, guys. We're going to call this guy Will, who I think is probably Will. But we're going to call him and we're going to see what's going on. We're going to ask these questions on your behalf, Penelope. You'll be on the phone at the same time. At some point, you're welcome to jump in. And the hope, as always, and it's the hope that we just always have, you know, sort of hanging out there, is that we can set you guys up on another date that we pay for, which has only happened, I think, fewer than 10 times ever. But today might be 11.

0: Good morning. It's the Fred Show, part two of Waiting by the Phone. Hey, Penelope.
1: Hey.
0: All right, Penelope. Let's call Will. You guys met in the DMs. He hits you up in the DMs, which I guess it has a success rate. It does work sometimes.
1: Yeah.
0: And so he reached out to you in the DMs. You met up. You had a great date. There was good chemistry. There was a little make out at the end, the whole thing. Even some texting afterwards, and then radio silence, and you want to know why.
1: Exactly.
0: All right, let's call Will now. Good luck, Penelope.
1: Thanks.
2: Hello?
0: Hi, is this Will?
2: It is.
0: Hey, Will, good morning. My name is Fred, and I'm calling from the Fred Show, the morning radio show. The whole crew is here, and I have to tell you that we are on the radio right now, and I need your permission to continue with the call. May we chat for a minute?
2: I mean, sure. Yeah, right, why not?
0: Very polite. May we? I'm very formal. May
3: yes.
0: we? Okay. Well, thank you, man. We're calling on behalf of a woman who we just spoke to. Her name is Penelope. Do you remember Penelope? I guess you slid in her DMs and went on a date recently?
2: Yeah. Yes, I do.
0: Okay. Well, what happened there? Because, she had nice things to say about you, said that it was, chemistry, and I guess there was some kissing on the date, even a little texting afterwards, and then nothing. So what happened?
2: I don't know. I kind of feel bad putting everything on blast, but I guess...
0: No, blast away, friend. Blast, blast away. Yeah.
2: I guess I was, after our date and everything did go so well, and I was definitely into it and whatnot, but I was searching around on Instagram just as normal, just doom scrolling, and I came across a GoFundMe that she posted, and my heart kind of sank, thinking, oh my God, this girl has some irreparable surgery she needs to have, and she can't afford it, or something crazy, but as I look closer... There was a picture of her in a bikini, and it was something to do with her wanting to go to Las Vegas with her friends, and wanted to ball out or something.
0: Wait, so
4: if you go to Vegas, you might as well.
0: Wait, so okay. So she made a GoFundMe for herself for a trip to Vegas. You can do that. I thought it was for charity stuff. Well, maybe this is charity work. I don't know, but really? So a GoFundMe, it was Penelope's GoFundMe to ball out in Vegas.
2: Yeah. Yeah. I thought, and to be honest with you, I thought there's people that like need life-saving cancer treatments that are doing GoFundMe.
0: Right. And that's what I thought the same thing.
3: Right.
1: You guys, can I jump in?
0: Oh,
3: yeah, can I jump in? Please.
0: Here's Penelope. For $1 a day, you can send Penelope to Vegas to ball out. What are you doing,
1: is
0: Penelope?
1: Is that the reason why you're not calling me? Is that the only reason? Because it's such a dumb reason. I don't get it.
2: It speaks a lot on your character, and it doesn't show you in the best light. And I honestly, it caused me to back off.
1: It isn't. I don't think it's a big deal. The way that you're making it, it's super dramatic.
0: Huh. I mean,
2: it's cringe.
0: I've heard of like putting your Cash App up.
3: Even worse. Oh.
0: But then a GoFundMe?
3: I'm just saying, it's all bad. It's all giving scammer.
0: But GoFundMe gives charity work, okay?
3: Like to go to Vegas, it's crazy.
0: Right. So what I mean, though, is like it sets the wrong venue, in my opinion, for a balling out trip,
4: You should be balling out from a GoFundMe.
1: Just people give me money. That's like their money to spend. So who are you to say that it's wrong or not?
0: Well, I just don't know. To me, it feels off. There's another way to do it, I guess.
5: Yeah, take the fundraising elsewhere.
0: Yeah, if people are going to throw money at you, I don't know, but maybe not there.
5: You're going to be like right next to like fallen officer's kid or something who needs money.
0: Right, that's what I mean. So hold on. Now, Penelope, I'm curious. What is the demographic of people who contributed? And did you make it to Vegas to ball out?
1: Yeah, I totally did ball out. A lot of my mutual friends donated, and it worked.
0: Okay, are these mutual friends men? I mean, I'm just curious what the demographic is of someone who is donating to your GoFundMe to ball out in Vegas.
1: A lot of my followers, and they did donate. And, hey, that's what I said. Like, if they want to help me out to go to Vegas, that's what they're putting their money into. I'm not forcing their hand. They're the ones putting their money that they worked for in my GoFundMe, and that's their choice. So
0: and
1: we
0: people do this without
1: that.
0: Expectation. They just do it. Do you send them like thank yous, or do you talk to them, or is this kind of it's giving GoFundMe, or it's giving OnlyFans rather?
1: I don't think it's giving only. I'm not the one putting out pictures or videos of myself. I just put a photo, a singular pic or a few of my bikini, and that's it. There's no subscription.
0: Yeah. Oh, well, and I'm sure all kinds of grandmas are just from across the land are donating to help you.
1: You know, I think that's just your opinion, and it works for me.
0: No, you're right. It is my opinion. So, Will, your issue is that a bunch of random men are donating for her to go to Vegas, and you don't like the venue, and you don't really see this as charity work.
2: Not at all. It seems like a huge grift.
0: Okay. Mm-hmm. Let me ask you this. Penelope,
1: if you're just jealous, you can't do what I can do.
0: Jealous, you can't. If he's jealous because he can't post bikini pictures, well, maybe. Now, Penelope, if you were in a relationship with Will, would you still do things like this? Would you still post GoFundMes for, like, let's ball out in Ibiza or let's, you know, let's ball out in Warsaw or something? Like, I don't know. Would you?
1: That's a good question. I think my boyfriend would have enough money that I can't do that. Like, I wouldn't need to do that.
0: Right, right.
1: But if I could have the option to just do it for fun, like, why not? Bad.
0: Yeah, I get it. So then other men wouldn't pay for this stuff anymore than this man would.
5: I'm reporting you to GoFundMe. Like, that needs to be taken down.
6: Yes, I'm customer complaining right now.
5: Take your talents elsewhere.
1: Okay, well, try me, I guess.
6: Oh. I will. Ooh. I will.
0: Okay. Ooh, all right, well, look, Will, I'll ask the question. I know the answer, but would you like to go out with Penelope again? We'll pay for it this time as opposed to the charity website.
2: No, no, thank you very much.
0: Okay. Penelope, look, I don't necessarily have a problem with men throwing money at you. I just don't necessarily think it should be a GoFundMe. But that's just me and, well, us, I guess,
5: all of us,
0: collectively. But, hey, you do you, and what's the next trip? What are you planning, Miami? Are we thinking about, what are we thinking about?
1: Turks and Caicos.
0: Turks and Caicos. Oh. Yeah, that's a good one. Kaylin loves it there. Yeah, and I hope it's expensive. A very successful campaign for you. all right, good luck, guys. Thank you both for your time.
1: Okay.
2: Thank you.
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1: Tiger Woods' plane was spotted back at that rehab facility in Switzerland after briefly returning to the U.S. And if you're like, wait, why did he leave rehab, come here, go back to rehab? It was to support his girlfriend, Vanessa Trump, following her recent breast cancer diagnosis. She announced it publicly last week. I guess he flew home to, of course, comfort her as well as attend daughter Kai's high school graduation. I think she's the one that golfs before returning back to Switzerland for treatment connected to his March DUI arrest. To celebrate his song, Janis STFU, I have to say that very carefully, hitting number one on the Billboard Hot 100, giving him more number one singles than Michael Jackson, Drake posted a photo of Michael Jackson, but made him blue and icy to go with the theme of Iceman. I'm sure the estate loved that one. The new total puts Drake alone at the top of the male solo artists on the chart, which is a big deal. He's actually broken a ton of records with these latest three drops, Iceman, Habibti, and Maid of Honor, including debuting at 1, 2, and 3 on the Billboard 200 chart at the same damn time. Something no artist has ever done before. So I guarantee here comes Taylor running on over, dropping four. I mean, they're going to just keep doing this. And poor MJ can't compete anymore. But yeah, that is what he did to celebrate. And he also, remember, got a Beatles tattoo when he broke one of their records. Fred, I have a good piece of news to start your morning.
2: Okay, good. I was looking for that.
1: Yeah.
2: Good piece of news.
1: We always need it these days. So two of your favorite things that you love, are linking up.
2: Okay, Whataburger and the Cookie Monster.
1: Okay.
2: Two more favorite things.
1: Cookies for sure.
2: We didn't have a Whataburger where I live, and yet I still want one. Okay, cookies. What? Tell me.
1: I'm sorry. BTS. Well, you already knew this, but be humble. BTS is getting their own Oreo cookie line. Okay.
2: I already have them.
1: Oh, you do? Okay.
2: Well, they sent them to me.
1: All right. Well, of course. Well, you were on the phone with Jimin the other day, right? And he was like,
2: Sometimes I talk to him, but I try and talk to them all equally because they get jealous.
1: Yeah.
2: So okay. Sometimes we'll FaceTime as collectively, like as a group.
1: All of them. Well, yeah, that's going to be a nightmare. Can anyone get a word in?
2: No, they're all trying to talk to me, and I'm constantly trying to translate. But I just want to make it fair for them. I don't want one of them to think that they're getting more attention than the others.
1: Oh, yeah.
2: But yeah, they sent me the cookies over. They wanted me to try them.
1: They get very jealous, but there's enough ready to go around for you guys.
2: BTS guy.
1: So this flavor, and if you are an older listener of the show, it's because he used to tweet about the army, or if you're a newer listener, I should say, and it would get him some likes and loves, and he is now the
2: Except I really like BTS.
1: Yes,
2: and
1: you do.
2: What a lot of people were doing was tagging the BTS army only to get likes on their posts.
1: Yeah.
2: Because they were all so ravenous.
1: Yeah.
2: They seemed these BTS army folks that are just like me.
1: But you're in it for the art.
2: Right.
1: Yeah.
2: I actually liked it.
1: Yeah, butter is your song.
2: It certainly did help. No. Dynamite is my song.
1: Sorry.
2: Kalen.
1: Sorry about that.
2: Get out of here. And that's of the commercial songs. I mean, as a fan, obviously,
1: cuts.
2: I have a lot of other
1: deep
2: songs
1: cuts,
2: I like.
1: For sure. Did you see one of your boys ran a marathon before performing in California?
2: I did see that, yeah.
1: That's a lot. But this flavor is inspired by a Korean brown sugar pancake snack, which sounds so good. And they said that they grew up eating this snack. The outside is going to be purple, a nod to their color as well. And it's going to be the first ever purple wafer. And the BTS army, they also helped create 13 different cookie designs for their 13th anniversary, including member names, logos, symbols. The cookies go on sale June 1st, hit stores globally on the 8th in more than 80 countries, which is really cool. Fans can also scan QR codes on the packaging to send digital messages to BTS. If you're Fred, you have their number, but the rest of Gen Pop can scan that and say, hey, Jimin, you're really hot. I love you. I miss you. You can also enter for prizes right there.
2: And it's no mistake that they picked 13 to celebrate, by the way. We only have 13 listeners of the show. Their 13th year. Right. I mean,
1: Yeah. I don't know what I'm allowed to say because I signed an NDA because you're close with them. And so.
2: Yeah.
1: but 13 and 13.
2: Yeah, I'll let you figure that one out, but okay. Yeah.
1: Wink, wink.
2: Yeah, we'll just say we're fans of each other. You know what I mean?
1: Symbiotic. It's reciprocal. They love us too.
2: Symbiotic? That's just early for that.
1: I don't know.
2: Symbiotic.
1: Yeah, well,
2: that's a big word before seven. Wow.
1: Yesterday I said observances, which isn't a word. So, you know.
2: Okay. So I think it is a word. Observances,
1: but not in the way that
2: not in the right context. Yeah.
1: I said I made some observances, which is not a thing to say. So, hey, you never know when I'm going to sneak attack with a big one or make up a word.
2: Nice.
1: Cohesive. Okay, anyways, if you want to catch up on anything you missed from our show, the Fred Show on Demand is how you do that on the very free iHeartRadio app.
2: All right, morning, everyone. Thanks for having us on the radio, the iHeart app, YouTube, Facebook, TikTok, and Instagram. It's the Fred Show. It's Wednesday already. We're halfway. I like no Monday.

0: Fred Show, let me tell you when you should buy a lottery ticket. You should buy a lottery ticket if you're this woman. This video is nuts. So a woman was in Austria paragliding. So she had like a parachute over her head. I don't know much about paragliders, but I think I want to say they have a little engine in the back of this thing.
1: Oh, let me see if
0: they, maybe they don't have an engine in the back of this thing. Maybe they just jump off a. Maybe this is the one where you like run off the side of the hill. Oh. And then you got it's the same kind of thing, though. I think it's not, that's a powered parachute. This is like, you're actually gliding. Okay. So you have the parachute over your head, and then I think you run real fast off the side of a cliff.
1: Right. Well, I'm
0: and
1: out.
0: Then you just sort of drift down. So here's this lady doing this, okay? It doesn't really matter. All I know is she's under a parachute, and a plane comes along and hits the parachute.
1: Ooh.
0: And gets like tangled up in the plane.
1: Oh, no.
2: Whoa.
0: And then she was able to continue falling and open a reserve chute and then somehow live. But she has cameras on her because a lot of these people, you know, skydivers and whatever, they carry cameras on them. 44-year-old woman, and it was a 28-year-old pilot on a scenic flight in his Cessna. He hit her glider with his propeller, shredding the wing and then sending her spinning thousands of feet above the ground. The video was posted on Instagram. Kiki, I can't believe you survived this. It was crazy. First of all, I didn't know you were in Austria. That's wild that you took a trip to Austria and back. And then that you were able to survive this incident and not even like, how did you feel when this happened? You didn't even say anything.
3: You know, I do it all for the content, bro. You know, we went viral. It was all worth it.
0: Let me tell you something. If Kiki had done this, we would have had a sizzle reel in no time.
3: Maybe in a press conference. I would be on tour right now doing interviews.
0: If she would have been in the free fall texting her video editor going, you're not going to believe this.
3: Yes.
0: So the video was posted. The woman ID'd herself only as Sabrina. She shows the moment that a white aircraft suddenly shows up not far from her, then rips through the fabric just above her. As she plummets, she reaches for her reserve chute, which opens cleanly. The touring glider hangs in two pieces behind her as she descends and lands on a grassy patch, missing a shrub just barely. Both she and the pilot avoided serious injury, according to police. I don't know.
3: But she needs a speeding ticket or something. Somebody needs a citation because why is she in the way of this plane? Like,
2: something you can drive, can you?
0: Or maybe he should get a ticket for hitting the paraglider lady.
3: I mean, somebody needs to be directing traffic. Like, you don't need to have your glider on the same highway as the plane. You know, like, this is crazy.
0: The same highway.
3: Yes.
0: There should be a glider street.
3: Yes.
0: And there should be a plane street.
3: Mm-hmm. You're a pilot. You need to be investigating this. This could have been you.
0: Yeah, it could have been, yeah. And I don't know how this happens. I don't know if maybe the parachute.
3: You oh my God, you came back here like, guys, I hit this lady on her glider and she almost took us both out. Oh, I'm on her ass. Why would you be in the way?
0: I feel like the dude with the engine should be the one who's looking out for the people without the engine. I'll have to check the regulations on this, but Kiki has a very strong feeling about this.
3: Yes.
0: It's okay. It's all the putt-putt planes. It's his fault, you're saying.
3: No, it's her fault. She's the one out here gliding. I feel like you, if you want to glide.
0: Oh, it's the glider's fault.
3: Go glide somewhere.
2: You're happy she's alive though, right?
3: Yes, but
0: I can tell. A lot of passion for her survival.
3: Airplanes were put here for a reason. You try to get somewhere. I feel like you need to get out of the pilot's way. There's people flying drones now that are messing with y'all. That's not all right.
0: I might argue the person with the engine has the ability to like fly around the person gliding who doesn't have an engine at all.
3: I don't know. I ride planes.
0: I think the government might argue that too.
2: Okay. You ride them?
3: I don't glide.
0: Well, yeah, after this you do, at least. You'll never glide again, will you?
3: No.
0: No. We need to post this video. I'll send it to you. It's crazy video. It's the Fred Show.

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8: 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Scattered thunderstorms today with a chance of severe storms, high of 79.
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0: does it really go, though?
1: That's how it goes.
0: Oh, I know. Well, no, I know that part.
1: Old man money.
2: Old man money.
0: Well, no, I was trying to get to the bridge where you said old man money. You're a rich girl, and you've gone too far.
2: Because
0: you know it don't matter anyway. You can, what's it, you can get on?
1: You can get far with the rich, old man money.
0: Oh, with the old man money.
1: You can get far with the old man money.
0: Well, it does say you can rely on the old man's money.
1: That's right.
0: So you're close.
3: Here he is.
2: Yes.
3: Here he
2: Jason,
3: is.
2: Yeah, the cosigns.
1: Jason has figured
0: Jason
1: it out.
0: Jason lives this song.
3: Yes,
0: he is anthem. He embodies Rich Girl by Hall & Oates. You can rely on the old man's money. Woo. You can rely on the old man's money.
1: Hey.
3: Here we go.
0: I didn't realize they said the B word in this song, too.
2: Mm-hmm.
0: It's a B girl, but it's gone too far because you know it don't matter anyway.
2: Hey.
0: Wow. I've never really paid attention to the words of that song.
2: Get you too far,
0: so you weren't that far off.
1: I don't know. I was the co-writer.
0: Yeah. Well, clearly. I can tell. Yes. Morning, everybody. Wednesday, May 27th. The inspiration was Jason. You were the co-writer.
1: Yes.
0: Okay. Yeah. Hi, Caitlin.
2: Hi.
0: Hi, Jason. Hi, Paulina. Hey. Hi, Kiki.
1: Good morning.
0: Showbiz Shelley 350, the showdown you can win next hour. If you beat our pop culture expert in five questions, you get paid. Waiting by the phone, another new one today. Why did somebody get ghosted? We'll investigate. Game show Wednesday, definitely going to beat Paulina. Kiki Karaoke, got the Entertainment Report blogs and headlines. We'll do biggest stories of the day this hour. What are you working on, Kay?
2: The wild thing that Dan Gilbert and the Cavs tried to pull for celebrity Knicks fans when they were visiting. I wanted to describe this whole debacle because Fat Joe's involved, the Cavs. It's kind of wild.
0: Kiki's getting married next year.
2: Yeah.
0: And so how does it work? You tell the DJ the songs that you want played in certain parts of the thing?
1: Yes.
0: Okay, so you say, like, I want these songs when people are waiting. I want these songs during the dinner.
1: Mm-hmm.
0: And then I want these songs when it's time to get turned.
1: Absolutely, yes.
0: Okay.
1: Yes.
0: And you have to provide all that? Or do they give you, like, here are some sets of music that we would normally use?
1: Yeah, I'm sure they have, like, their own backup plan. But you know me. I want to curate it to my group of people. So I need to make sure we have some hits in there. That's why I need you all to tell me your favorite wedding song, because I need to make sure that there are some bops that you can enjoy.
0: Now, which phase of the wedding are we planning now? Or is it just any song at any point? Because I would imagine, like, the reception is different than maybe, like, the lead-in is different than when things, you know, later in the evening.
1: Right. So currently we're going over the ceremony portion. Big Tim and I were having the kind of conversation, like, what he'll walk into, what I'll walk into. And then after that, we need cocktail hour music. And then we need reception music. Mm-hmm. So, you know, in a perfect world, I would have John Legend singing at the ceremony.
2: Okay. Mm-hmm.
1: I'd have Olivia Dean at my cocktail hour. Yeah. And then John Rule at the reception.
0: John Rule at the reception. Yeah. Okay.
1: Yeah.
0: Yeah. Wow. So. Well, Jason's working on all of that, I'm sure.
3: Yeah, we're in conversation.
0: I'm sure it's all available. Now, are you doing the thing that you know I love, where you're introduced into the room, like the starting lineup stuff and the bridesmaids and the groomsmen and all that?
1: Well, we were to ask you actually to fly us over the reception area, and then we just kind of propel from your plane.
0: Well, as you heard earlier, you're a paraglider.
2: Don't play in the sky.
0: I'm sorry about your glider. You'll have to get a new one in time.
1: But of course.
0: Now there's a flyover for your wedding?
1: Yeah, you thought you didn't have a role? Absolutely.
0: No, I didn't think I had a role. But are you doing the thing where it's like, Janessa and Mike? And then, like, they walk in and then they have to do some, like, silly move or something?
1: No. The bridal party will come in as one, and then the lights will go down. There will be smoke and fireworks. And then here, God. Big Tim and I will appear like Beyonce and Jay-Z. It's going to be a whole shit.
2: No way.
0: Okay.
1: Yeah.
0: All right. So what are some of the songs on the list so far that have to be there? And then 855-591-1035, you can call and text the same number. What is a song that you have to hear at a wedding? You have to hear it at the wedding. And minimal judgment. We might judge you a little, but, like, not a lot. Minimal judgment, though. You've got to hear this song at a wedding. What are we working on so far?
1: Well, this is why I need your help, because so far, Big Tim thought it would be a great idea for him to come down the aisle to marry me to Can't Touch This by MC Hammer.
2: Love that.
0: Yes. Okay.
2: What's the problem?
1: Right. I was like, okay, hilarious, but I don't know. This is a wedding. This is serious, bro. Like, I'm thinking Boys to Men or something, you know. No, this man said MC Hammer. So
0: I would laugh out loud.
2: Very random, but
0: yeah.
1: Very random.
0: And then are you coming down the aisle to like the da-da-da-da or something else?
1: You know, I'm trying to decide. Do I want like an orchestra to play, you know? Oh,
0: wow. Where is all the money coming from? Who do you think is paying for this?
1: You!
0: I might invest in a boombox then. Who do you think I am?
3: Orchestra.
0: Ryan Seacrest?
1: Okay. We're going to have an orchestra playing on YouTube, but...
0: yeah, it'll be me in the corner with my phone and a Bluetooth speaker. That's what you're going to get.
3: With the ads playing.
0: Yeah, right. You know, we don't have the premium subscription, so it'll be like... hold on one second.
1: When they hit a truck wreck.
0: We're still waiting on Amy to pay for this, huh?
1: Yes, yes. Okay. I don't know, man. Look, I had big dreams. And you know what? That's why I pushed the date out so far, because I need time to dream big, have my dreams crushed, come to reality, and then we have a regular wedding. But right now, I'm still in the dream phase.
0: So, is Kiki having an emo hour at the reception, somebody said?
1: Oh, that would be That's a good idea.
2: We all scream about our dads.
1: Yes, yeah. Avril.
0: Like Alanis Morissette.
1: You want to get Avril?
3: That's probably obtainable.
0: Now, Kiki... Why does everybody whose songs you'd like to hear have to actually attend? What is this? Is it Lollapalooza now? Is that what we're doing?
1: I wish.
0: Because apparently it's not good enough just to play it. They have to actually go and play it.
1: Yes, I want Avril there now. That would be so crazy.
2: Okay.
1: Oh, my God.
0: Oh, electric slide. We don't have to do that, do we?
1: Now, I'm black, so you're going to do a little cha-cha slide or something to the left, to the
2: hands
1: left.
2: Hands on your knees. Right. Hands on your knees.
1: Right. I'm sorry. You have to.
2: I'll do that.
1: But auntie,
2: it's been a while.
1: Yeah.
2: So it's going to
0: be like
2: knees.
0: That. Is it Harper? How you doing, Harper? Good morning.
4: Good morning.
0: We got to do the wobble, too, do we, Harper?
4: Uh-huh.
0: Well, you sound fired up about it. Now, why am I going to... I'm like, we got to do the wobble, and Harper goes, yeah. Well, you called. It was your idea. It's not like I said to you, Harper, we have to do the wobble.
2: She said what she said.
0: A little enthusiasm about the wobble from you.
4: Sorry.
0: Okay. Well, thank you for that suggestion, Harper. Have a good day.
4: You too.
0: No, it's almost like I said we're doing the wobble, and she goes, okay.
2: It's on a force.
0: It was your idea.
2: Yeah, we're forcing you to wobble.
5: She gaslit you.
0: She totally did.
2: Someone said Lechona. That's an amazing one.
3: Nice.
1: We got it.
2: I'll be accepting that, Kiki.
0: Los Tucanes de Tijuana.
2: Hey,
0: we could actually probably get them.
2: Yeah, they were just here over the weekend.
0: We've been trying to book them on the show for years, and they are not into. I guess they're not interested in coming on.
2: We're like the number one fan. We give them the most streams in the city.
0: That's what I'm saying.
2: And the cities.
0: We play La Chona more than the Mexican regional station
2: does.
0: Yes, I
2: promise you.
0: And yet, for some reason, they will not come on our show. I'm not clear why exactly. And a lot of Ed Sheeran songs. Perfect in Camera. Oh. Boys to Men, Motown Philly.
1: Oh.
0: Now, that's a wild swing from Ed Sheeran Perfect to Boys to Men Motown Philly.
1: Yeah, that is.
0: Thanks for texting, Mom. I appreciate it. Lifehouse Everything.
1: Oh.
0: Sweet Caroline.
1: Oh, yeah.
0: okay. Lechona. Get Low.
1: Ooh.
3: Yes.
0: Okay. Smooth Criminal. Where are people coming up with this
1: stuff? Come on now.
0: Okay, Julie, Sweet Caroline. What is your affinity to Sweet Caroline? Why do we have to have Neil Diamond?
6: Because that is just a classic. And growing up, my grandma was obsessed with Neil Diamond, so that was just like her go-to song. And every wedding that I've gone to or been in, I always make sure they play it, because you can't not have it at a wedding.
0: Okay, so we do it for you, Julie. It's someone else's wedding, but we're doing it for you, so that you're happy.
6: Yeah, everyone will chime in, I promise.
0: Okay, well, I mean, it's hard not to sing along, but all right. Thank you, Julie.
6: Where it began. You're welcome.
0: Okay, this is not playing at your wedding.
1: Maybe in cocktail hour. But then I know Kaylin says no.
0: we don't really have to. At Last, Etta James.
2: Okay, that's beautiful.
1: That's a cute little song.
0: Can't go wrong with Michael Jackson. We keep seeing that.
1: Maybe we can get Jafar.
3: Oh, okay. Yeah, probably.
2: Or an impersonator. Let's get a really good impersonator.
3: Movie's over. Yeah, it's fun.
0: Jock Jam CDs.
1: Uh-oh.
2: Oh.
0: So we're supposed to play like Two Unlimited.
2: The whole CDs.
0: Yeah, I guess we're just busting out CDs now.
3: Yeah.
2: Not just one song.
1: That's so funny.
2: Y'all ready for this?
0: Here. Maureen texted, I know Big Tim doesn't drink, but hubby and I got tipsy and chose 10 to 15 songs that we wanted for the reception, so it was super fun when we were tipsy at our wedding. The songs came on 24K Magic,
1: ooh, yes.
0: Backstreet Boys, Everybody, Wild Wild West, Will Smith.
1: Ooh.
0: It worked out great.
1: That's a good one. I like
0: Jagged
1: that
0: Edge. I don't know.
1: Mm-hmm. DJ
2: I need some
1: Era. Paulina.
2: Well, that was my gift to you. So I wish people would stop talking about it because I'm going to surprise you at your own wedding.
1: With a set? You're going to do a whole DJ set?
2: I will do a whole DJ set.
5: One headphone to the ear.
2: Yes. You're going to hear a lot of like music mixing that doesn't make sense, but that's okay. And just beeps. Keep the party moving.
0: Yeah. Some beeping. Most people don't understand your art. That's what it comes
2: down
0: to.
2: That's what it is. Yeah.
0: Is that, you know, you're here putting on an actual show. It's in your mind.
2: Yeah.
0: This is what. You know the process. It's like, trust the process, you know, but the people, when they're listening to you mix, they don't realize that this is how it was supposed to sound.
2: They have no taste.
0: I was looking to see if I had an actual clip of you, because we did actually capture you DJing at an event one time.
2: You guys ambushed me to DJ a whole iHeart event.
0: Ambushed you, or did you jump on the turntables quickly?
2: You put me in a corner and said, spin now.
0: I don't think that's how that happened.
3: I'm out
0: but,
3: of DJ.
2: Get in here.
1: Cotton Eye Joe.
3: Gotta
1: do it, right, Jason?
3: We like lock arms, we go in circles.
0: God, this wedding's gonna be way cornier than I thought.
1: What?
0: You're so cool. I figured you would like, it would be much cooler than Cotton Eye Joe.
1: Bro, I like to have fun. When you are lit and you hear Cotton Eye Joe, you cannot not have a good time.
3: Yeah,
1: yes.
0: Uh-huh. Coldplay, Sky Full of Stars. The Percolator.
1: Oh, not a percolator.
0: Love on Top by Beyonce. Yes,
2: yeah, of course.
0: I agree
1: with
0: that one.
1: Helena will definitely do the Percolator.
2: Yeah, it'll be like once an hour.
1: She loves the Percolator.
2: Now, I will be out there for that one.
0: Sweet Caroline is what you play if you're trying to find the white people during hide and seek.
2: Literally. That's their knuck if you buck, Kiki. It really is, girl. You want them to go crazy. You don't need that.
0: Don't Stop Believing.
3: Yes.
0: Yeah, that is. Yeah, these are the songs that you play, right?
3: Mr. Brightside.
0: Yeah, if you play Mr. Brightside, all the white people are like, oh, yeah, yes. Yep. They did think about us.
2: We don't need that.
0: Yeah. Yeah. Okay. So that's funny. Where are all the white people? Sweet Caroline.
2: Meeting call.
0: I was wondering where you guys were. We were out in the

0: No, here's a fire suggestion right here. Not this.
1: Oh, yeah. Yes. Oh, yeah.
0: Yes.
1: Now, this is the Black people national anthem.
0: Oh. Fantastic. Is that why I'm standing then?
1: Yes. Put your hand on your heart right now.
0: This is such a good song.
1: Marino, come on.
0: So this has to be at your wedding. I can get Fantasia to come sing this. I feel very confident, actually. I put your picture on my mirror. I told you I held her key to the city of like Wichita or something in her house one time. It was a random, very random thing.
1: Oh,
0: I was invited to her house. I don't really remember why.
1: In the Carolinas?
0: In Charlotte, yeah. And then a bunch of us went. We sat in her like living room, and she had keys to random cities in this cabinet.
2: Oh, yeah.
0: And then we waited for her to come down, and she came down after like an hour of us sitting. It was a fever dream. I don't know. I'm like, Fantasia's in her house, and so am I for some reason. That's a good song.
1: Yeah, this one will definitely play.
0: And then Bella wants Too Short, which she doesn't. We have to teach Bella a lot of things, but she somehow knows about Too Short because she's from the Bay Area.
1: Yeah. Oh, yeah.
0: So out of nowhere, it's Bella. Yeah, you should play Too Short or your way. Like, okay.
2: Also YG, I think, right? Like, she loves him too.
1: Oh, yeah.
0: Anyone from the Bay Area.
2: Yeah.
0: That's how she's getting her street cred. So.
3: The Fred Show is on. Fred's biggest stories of the day.
0: Don't be fooled. I'll play her a song from 5 years ago. She doesn't know it, but she wants to hear Blow the Whistle at your wedding.
1: That's a great choice, though. She ate with that.
0: I have a question. Grandma. Now, I was thinking about this. How deep at the office is your invite list going?
1: Right now, everyone is invited.
0: Everybody?
1: Yeah, right now, for sure. Because I only had to put a deposit down.
2: Every department?
1: Everybody that I've ever worked with in the last, my life.
2: Yes, girl.
4: Last my life.
1: You know, I don't like leaving people out. So if it was up to me.
0: Can I see the guest list before ahead of time?
1: No.
0: Because I might like to make a few edits of my own.
1: I know. We've already had this fight. No. You will be fine.
0: Why are you making me? Why are you torturing me? I'm your friend. I'm here with you every day.
1: You are. You're going to be fine.
0: I got to hang out with people I don't want to hang out with?
1: No, you're going to sit with me.
2: Okay. Sweetheart table.
0: It's going to be Big Tim on one side, you in the middle, and then I'm on the other side. Yeah. That's how it should be.
2: I love this. Yes. I want to shake some ass with the traffic department.
4: Yeah.
2: Oh. I'm kind of down.
0: Everybody?
2: I'm kind of down.
0: You guys know I've been on this. I've shared this before, but if I get married at this point in my life, I think I have to elope because I feel like this is the problem I would run into is if I tried to narrow down a list to 50 or 100 people, and I don't even have that many friends, but I know a lot of people. And after moving around so much in this business and whatever else, I think there are a lot of people who would act offended if they weren't invited.
1: Oh, yeah.
0: And so as opposed to saying everybody gets to come, or then how do you disqualify? Like, well, this person gets to go, but this person doesn't, or we have to invite them, but then I don't want them, but then if we invite them, then they have to go. So we're going to miss all. We're not going to do any of that. And I'm just going to show up one day and be like, I did it, guys.
1: Yeah.
0: Now, of course, this is a fantasy. This is a fever dream, too, because that's not happening. But if it did happen, I really feel like one day I'm going to come in and be like, check it out. I'm going to pull a Kiki.
1: Yep. And I'm going to be upset like you were.
0: Well, I might tell you before I tell the audience. I might not make you learn at the same time as Ted on his way to work.
1: But I'm going to be so mad that I wasn't there.
0: But I feel like that's what I have to do because then you get to deal with the people who are mad at you. And people should not be mad.
2: That's crazy.
0: If they don't know the circumstances. But I feel like when you're younger, it's easier to narrow down the list because you haven't lived as long. You don't know as many people. But then when you maybe you don't have as much money to invite everybody. But then when you get a little bit older, it's like, you know, a lot of people along the way attach themselves. Hey, he's my friend, or I was at his wedding. That's another thing. Do I have to invite everybody to my wedding whose wedding I was at?
1: I think you should.
0: How? This is why you're broke.
1: I know.
0: This is why you don't have any money.
1: It's really bad, bro. Because I met an account executive. She just started here like 2 days ago, but she's cool. So we got to add her.
0: Oh, my God.
2: Oh, yeah, you do.
0: Girl, you would have Ja Rule at this wedding if you'd narrow the list down from 1,000 to 100.
2: He's small.
1: I'm trying. But my real rule of thumb when I have to get into the reality bag is going to be, would I go out to dinner with this person? Like, would I take them out to $100 plus dinner? Mm-hmm. If the answer is no, then it's...
0: The better question is, I think, would they take you to $100 dinner?
1: That's true.
0: That's the question you should be asking yourself.
1: And for people who expect to come, I would like you to ask yourself, what is the last thing you invited me to? Like, that's a real thing. I'm talking about extended family members. Like, I have people reaching out, and I'm like, you've had, like, 85 birthday parties on Facebook. I have not been invited to one. So please keep that in consideration in the back of your mind before you think you come.
0: Well, has the cleaning lady invited you to something? Because you just invited her to your wedding.
1: I rock with her, though. Like, my girl always has a toilet paper for me. She's good.
0: Okay, so she doesn't have to invite you to anything.
1: Yeah, she's on the list.
2: She looks out for
1: the
2: you.
1: The dude at the front desk.
2: Oh,
0: who screams at us?
2: Sorry, I'm busy the day of your wedding.
4: He can have my seat. Yeah.
2: You lost us.
0: There is a guy that works in this office building. You know, the office building has like a security guard downstairs. And every morning we walk up the escalator, and this guy's been there all night. So I think he's excited. I think the end of his shift is when we walk in at like 4:45. And so I think he's excited to see people. But I he's a very nice guy, and I wish him well. I mean, he still works there. I don't want him to go anywhere, but I want him to have a great life and a fulfilling
2: day.
0: But like, I pray that he's asleep when we come up because if not, I'm gonna, as soon as my head cracks over the, because like an escalator, you know, and it, like as soon as my head is exposed to the lobby, hey,
1: yeah,
0: good morning. It's just like that.
1: It really is.
0: And I'm like, bro, I'm not where you're at. No. Like I don't know what you've been up all night. I just woke up. Like, how you doing? You know, but I don't have much to say yet. But so he's coming.
1: Yeah,
0: that's exciting.
1: The lady at Dunkin', you know.
0: Okay.
1: Everybody.
0: See, this is what I mean. And
2: for now. Right.
0: And you want, for now. So what are you going to uninvite people then?
1: I don't know. At some point, I'm going to have to come to reality when the banquet hall wants their money for each person. But right now, I'm having a good time, man.
0: All right.
1: I love everybody.
0: quick headlines, guys. NASA doesn't just want to go back to the moon. It wants to move onto the moon, apparently. The agency on Tuesday sketched out how it plans to turn brief Apollo-style visits into the beginnings of a permanent outpost with crewed landings targeted for 2028 and a three-phase moon base effort running through at least 2032. So they want to build like a hut or something up there. And then you can go chill and hang out on the moon.
1: They sending Katy Perry.
0: Well, that's an obvious choice. She's an astronaut. Why wouldn't they do that? They say that the push will be extremely challenging. Yeah, I would think so. Noting that humans have logged only about 80 hours of moonwalks, all more than 50 years ago. Surface temperatures can swing from above 250 degrees Fahrenheit in sunlight to below negative 250 in darkness, and there's no atmosphere to blunt radiation, meteorites, or weather. Okay, well, we got some work to do on the, you know, habitability. Is that a word, or I just make that one up? Observation. What did you say? Observances.
2: Observances.
0: Yeah. We got to work on it, you know. And when are we getting our first McDonald's and Starbucks and those sorts of things? Like, I need to know where are the creature comforts. Mm-hmm. I mean, if it's gonna be negative 250, are you gonna have some, you know, something to warm me up, a nice latte or something? Right. Is it gonna be a $9 experience? I would imagine it's a little more on the moon. It's going to cost me a little bit more. Sydney, you were just talking a second ago about drones. Sydney's big winter light festival had an unscripted spectacle on Monday night at 90 drones, apparently, dropped into the harbor. Have you ever seen these things? They have, like, the drones that make an image in the sky or whatever, they're all coordinated. Mm. Well, all 90 of them lost position and then just fell into the Cockle Bay. And people looking on were like, huh? And so they were operators. They were within safety zones, so nobody was hurt by this thing. I guess they said it was an unforeseen change in the radio frequency environment after takeoff that triggered the machine's fail-safe landing mode. They were saying that there could have been up to 1,000 of these things. I think there were only about 90 that fell. But then now they're out there trying to find these drones and get them out of the... where is it, Jason?
5: Cockle Bay.
0: Wow. They're trying to get it out of there.
1: Cancel that for the wedding, Jason. Okay, we don't need those
5: drone
1: anymore.
5: Show.
0: Debut of the self-driving bus in Sweden, because now we have self-driving buses, because we're not real sure about self-driving cars, so let's just fill a large vehicle full of people.
5: Hell yeah.
0: Like, not doing great with the autonomous... Like, we can't drive the autonomous vehicles, or at least the Waymos, on freeways, but let's just load 100 people up on a thing and send them off. But, The debut of the self-driving bus in Sweden lasted about an hour before it was rear-ended by a tram. Reuters reports that the electric autonomous bus, which was built by a Turkish manufacturer and operating as part of a year-long trial, had just started paying customers on Monday when it braked and was struck from behind, according to a transit operator. No one was injured, but the incident immediately sharpened scrutiny on how driverless vehicles fit into busy city streets. I think we've got some. Like, can we build a place where they can drive by themselves for a while, like away from everyone, like a track or something, and we can really make sure we got this nailed?
1: Yes.
0: Before we put them out on the streets. A Harvard-backed study found that men who can do more than 40 push-ups in a row may have a lower risk of heart disease later in life. That feels like a lot of push-ups in a row for most people. So I would think, yeah, if you can do 40 push-ups in a row, your heart's probably pretty good.
5: Mm-hmm.
0: Do we have to go to Harvard for this? I mean, I just figured that out right now. Researchers tracked more than 1,100 active men, mostly firefighters, for 10 years and found that the men who could do 40-plus push-ups had a 96% lower risk of heart-related problems compared to men who could do fewer than 10. I mean, really? Like, I think that makes sense. Now, something else I've only recently learned is I've never been doing push-ups. My whole life I've been doing push-ups wrong. Yeah. And when you do them correctly, they're really, really hard.
4: Yes. Mm-hmm. Yes.
0: I could probably do 40 of my lazy, floppy-ass push-ups I was doing. But then, you know, I don't know. I meet Gideon the Assassin, personal trainer Gideon. And he's like, no, that's not how you do a push-up. You do it like this. I'm like, well, this is hard. He's like, yeah. Yeah, so I don't think I can do 40 Gideon push-ups. I think I can do 40 floppy-ass, out-of-shape push-ups, which means I guess I'm going to live a long time. And it's going to be an uncarbonated drink summer, guys. Trend watchers say 2026 could be the summer of non-carbonated drinks. Flat beverages like Liquid Death to Surfside Iced Teas are becoming the drink of choice among younger Americans. This is according to a consulting firm that watches all this stuff. The generation born between 97 and 2012 didn't grow up drinking soda as much as millennials, Gen X, and baby boomers. It was also the advent of reusable water bottles, and some consumers, no matter what their age, just don't consider carbonated beverages a healthy option. So, no more bubbles, guys.
4: That's
0: we're done.
4: Worst news ever.
0: We're done with that.
4: Hmm.
0: So are the days then of summertime with the neighborhood kid whose parents had the awesome garage fridge, is that over? Do you remember the garage fridge?
4: Yes.
0: And we all knew the kid that had it. And usually there was the beer in it and stuff like that, but then there was also like the array of sodas. Like there was always the one kid on the block whose parents had like 70 varieties of sodas in the fridge. You could go over there and open it, have whatever you want. Mm-hmm. You know, but are we done with that now? Are we replacing it with, I don't know, plastic bottles of water that someone
4: can't have nothing
0: in that are flat?
4: Oh, that's
0: boring.
4: I need carbonation, man.
0: Well, I gotta get hit. It's out in 2026, guys.
1: I gotta get hit by a self-driving bus. Please let me have my little Coca-Cola.
0: You want a lethal fizzy?
1: That's it.
0: Okay.
4: Yeah.
0: Or run over in your paraglider. Because I didn't realize you were a paraglider until today. Did you post a video?
1: Oh, no, my bad.
0: Okay, yeah.
1: I'm over here.
0: That's an hour ago. But we talked an hour ago about a lady in a paraglide. It's a parachute, but it doesn't have an engine on it. Because some of them put engines on their back, which seems like an even better idea. That's what you have.
5: Yeah, we have a flying machine. Mm-hmm.
0: So many of you may not know this, but Jason's partner Mike has a parachute that he strapped above his head, and then he straps a motor to his back, and he flies this thing around with other people. And apparently, you don't need a license. But now I'm a pilot. I'm a licensed pilot. Yeah. I was unaware that you could fly these things around and land at airports.
5: Yeah, at an airport,
0: mm-hmm. And you don't have to have a. Are you sure?
5: Yep. Catch me at LaGuardia.
1: See,
5: mm-hmm.
1: That's the problem.
5: Yeah, getting dropped off.
0: But that one has an engine on it, at least, I guess. So what? Yeah. He puts like a backpack on with a box fan, and then he goes flying around. Is that what this is?
5: It's giving more go-kart with a parachute, is what it's giving.
0: How is that legal?
1: See?
0: Okay. All right.
5: Do you want that for the wedding?
1: You know what? If Fred won't fly us in to do our intro, then I guess I have to use Mike's.
5: Yeah.
0: Here come Kiki and Big Tim. Watch out for planes flying in the air. It's National Senior Health and Fitness Day. We'll get to the entertainment report next. Blogs after that are audio journals. Waiting by the Phone is new. Why did somebody get ghosted? We'll investigate. It's all coming up. It's the Fred Show. Back after Chapel Roan.

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2: Did you guys hear about this whole situation with Fat Joe at the Cavs game when he went to try to sit courtside?
3: No.
2: Okay,
3: no.
2: So there was like a little debacle. So Fat Joe, huge, massive Knicks fan, and he wanted to go watch them play the Cavaliers. But he wasn't courtside like he planned to after the home team shut it down. So he said, I bought courtside tickets for Cleveland. We flew in, and they found out it was me, a super fan of the Knicks. And they said, no, you cannot sit courtside, despite him paying. So then last minute, he was like, they really stranded us in Cleveland. He's like, but last minute, somebody gave us two tickets. So we were in the building, but they did us dirty. He wasn't even sure if he got his money back. And those seats, of course, can go like tens of thousands of dollars a pop. So even for someone with money, that would hurt to lose. And I found out, I've heard from a couple of people, I think that literally came from the top. Like, they didn't want massive Knicks fans in the courtside seats for the game. In the end, it didn't make a difference, of course. This was game four. The Knicks won, put the Cavs out of their misery. The Knicks now wait for the Spurs. Where are the Spurs from, Jason?
4: Spurs.
2: Sports reporter.
4: Seattle.
5: Yeah.
2: Okay, interesting.
5: The Seattle Spurs, yeah.
2: And the Thunder. Yeah. Thunder. They're going to battle it out to see who plays the next.
4: Yeah, the Tennessee Thunder.
2: Oh,
4: yeah.
2: Interesting. Yeah. Okay. Yeah. Mm-hmm. So then it makes sense that the finals will tip off June 3rd in either San Antonio or OKC.
5: Yeah, because I don't believe either town currently has an NBA
2: Oklahoma
5: team.
2: Oklahoma City.
5: Well, Tennessee's a state, and I don't... Well, then Memphis. Yeah.
4: Memphis. Mustangs.
5: Right. The Grizzlies. Yeah.
2: Yep.
5: Memphis
2: whatever
5: Grizzlies.
2: Whatever you want.
5: But that one's a little bit deceptive because they were originally in Vancouver, where I think is more, you know, Grizzly.
4: Oh,
5: so
4: yeah,
5: so Grizzly. That's why I can see why you would have thought Mustang, because when you think Tennessee.
4: Memphis?
5: Right, exactly.
4: Yeah,
5: yeah, okay. And then Seattle, they don't have a team currently. But when they did, they were called...
4: The Seattle Seahawks.
2: That is correct.
5: Yeah. Well,
2: for once.
5: For football, but we were talking about basketball.
2: Oh, but
5: so.
2: Hey,
5: so,
2: a win is a win.
5: No.
4: My mind's always on football, you know, the ball.
5: They were once called the Supersonics.
4: Oh, that's fun.
5: Yeah.
4: that's like fun. That.
5: Okay, dude. Yeah. I'm glad you like it.
2: I'm really proud that you got a football alliteration, though, in the city that was correct in. Lil Wayne may be heading back down the aisle. Word is the 43-year-old rapper quietly got engaged to this mystery woman from Indiana who's in her 20s. And I don't know her identity, and it's really bothering me. We don't have more info than that, but I am hearing this engagement has been kept very private, of course. A big change from his past higher-profile relationships. He was just engaged to a model, their breakup, remember, was the one where she found out with her daughter that he was flying new women in. She, according to her, and so she had to leave because that was their engagement over. That was her story.
3: Mm-hmm.
2: You're not buying it?
3: No, I believe it.
2: Oh. Mm-hmm. I'm like, it sounds like something a rapper may or may not do. Honestly, any artist. But he has four kids, if you didn't know, with women like Toya Johnson. He was married before, but yeah, I don't know. I'm like, who is this woman from Indiana? Like, where is she?
3: Right.
4: Yeah.
2: Who is she?
4: Random.
2: She's in her 20s. Taylor Swift surprised an 8-year-old fan who was in this viral video, and she sent her a signed guitar and a handwritten note. And I don't know if you guys saw this TikTok, but the sweet moment began back in April when this little girl named Madeline from Cleveland tossed a paper airplane over her fence to her neighbor, musician Ethan Hayes, asking him if he could play a Taylor Swift song on guitar after overhearing him practice outside. He picked the note up and did Love Story for this little girl while she sang along from her window. The video, you know, featured the text reading, our daughter sent this airplane to our neighbor, and then this happened. They sang together. Really, really sweet. Taylor's note said, "Dearest Madeline, I just want to let you know that it made me so happy that you asked your neighbor to play my song for you. You brought the biggest smile to my face. I am sending you your own guitar in case you ever want to learn to. Thanks again, and sending you my love," which, you know, is just got to be so exciting for this little girl. And really quick, while we're talking about Taylor, Paul McCartney was asked who the artist most comparable to Beatlemania, and he said there's only one that is as big as the Beatles. This is coming from a Beatle, and he said it's Taylor. So, leaving that right there. If you want to catch up on anything you missed from our show, you can always do that on the iHeartRadio app, as well as follow Fred Show Radio, YouTube, Instagram, The Fred Show, TikTok.
5: Morning, everyone. Wednesday, we're halfway there, which is why I don't like Monday, because I feel like we got to Wednesday much more quickly when we don't have to do Mondays. Mm. So, maybe we should work on that. Yes. Now, what if we didn't do but then Fridays, like, they feel good. I think I want to do Friday. Maybe not Thursday. Okay, I'm going to work on this plan. I'll get back to you.

0: They talk better than they type.
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2: I got to make one announcement quickly. Ryan texted us. See, this is not how this works, Ryan. He said, see y'all in September. Today's my kid's last day before summer. Have a great summer. No more morning car drives. No. Nah. First of all, this is a partnership, okay? You don't get to just tune in when you feel like it and then just go away for months on end, take a summer off. No, that's not how this works. If for some reason you don't have to wake up, maybe you're a teacher or you don't have to drive your kids to school, then you are expected to catch up on the iHeartRadio app same day.
3: Absolutely.
2: Same day, guys. I mean, we're not talking to ourselves. Sometimes we feel like we're talking to ourselves, but we're not talking to ourselves here. This, guys, we need each other. This is a partnership, and we've all agreed to it already. Yes. It's unspoken. So no, not how this, no. No, Ryan, no. We'll be calling Ryan weekly to make sure that no. There is no goodbye. It's only hello. Kaylin, do a blog, please.
4: You kind of ate with that. There's no goodbye. It is only hello.
2: Yeah, you can put that in a card if you'd like to.
4: I'm going to crochet
2: sell it. Yeah, or on one of your Kiki's tees.
4: Beautiful.
2: I'll allow it for a small commission.
3: I got you.
4: Dear blog, so I am doing something that I think is most of your biggest nightmare in this room. Probably maybe all of you. And if you've been listening for a while, you know that I can be a little bit of a pushover, especially when it comes to like my sister and her friends. There may or may not have been a music festival at one point in town, and I may or may not have given my apartment to my sister and her friends to stay in and party in for the weekend while I went further away despite me having to work said music festival. Well, this is a really exciting time because my sister, who is 13 years younger, I spoke about her graduation. She is not only moving here, but some of her friends are moving here as well. And she has had a lot of the same friends since she was little. She was a swimmer. They all swam together. So I grew up with all of these little spits and like saw them, you know, really, it's just crazy to see they have jobs and they're living their lives. But I do remember this time because I moved away as well. And it was literally so hard. Like my friend and I, for my first job, like we split a studio apartment. She slept on the bed. I slept on the couch. So I just like remember the struggle was real. And a lot of them don't have apartments that will line up with their job start date. So my sister's best friend may or may not be moving into my one bedroom apartment with me for a little while.
2: What's a little while?
4: A little while. So, she is going to move in probably next week and she might be there like until July.
5: Like a month.
4: Okay. And I just knew that you were going to combust. I knew both your eyebrows were going to fall off. Your eyes were going to start bleeding. You lose an ear, you know. But I just, I don't know what I've gotten myself into, but.
2: No. Right. I'm saying no for you. No. No. An indefinite stay?
4: It's not indefinite. Like,
2: well, you said maybe July. That's,
4: well, I was just scared to tell you guys because like I felt like the no coming. she will move out in July.
3: Girl.
2: Yeah, no. Why do you do this to yourself? I sometimes think you bring the misery on. Because like it's just going to complicate your life for 5 weeks. It's a very nice thing to do. I will say that. But like you don't have to save everybody because like this is you. This is your sanctuary.
4: It is.
2: You need a place. You of all people need a place to go that's yours with your dog. You got enough chaos going on.
4: I do, yeah.
2: And then you add fuel to the fire.
4: I certainly am.
2: Stresses you out and it just adds layers. And I'm telling you, as your big brother, you need to stop this nonsense. You're allowed to have your own house without your sister's friends moving in on top of you.
3: You're allowed to.
2: You're working on me, Fred.
4: I'm working on me, but I just remember.
2: No, you're working on her.
4: Right, because I remember like struggling and having like $2 and like no, like I don't know. I just don't want them to struggle, and I want to make their life easier. And I'm really proud of them. And I'm
2: why don't they sleep on top of each other in your sister's apartment?
4: Because my sister is not moving until July as well, so she is not going to move here until July. So I'm getting her best friend a little earlier. She's coming a little earlier because she got this job. She accepted and they were like, you have to start, you know, right away. And so I felt bad. Mm. So, you know, it's going to be a time.
2: Wow.
4: But
2: you're a nice person. But I mean, there is this word. It's called no. And or I'm not equipped her. Or do what my aunt taught me to do when I was many, many years ago. My aunt, who is very similar to me in our approach to life. And and her response is, I'm not equipped for that. Because you're not equipped for that.
4: But her other option was to stay in the suburbs, and it was going to be too long of a commute, and I just didn't want that for her. And
2: if you had two bedrooms, I might say, okay. That's very nice of you. Like, okay. Like, you know, it is going to be someone on top of you, but you have another bed. And so, all right. Like, so be it. But no, there's one bed.
4: Mm-hmm.
2: Oh, man.
4: Yeah. And a
1: Levi,
4: puppy.
1: Like, I just got here. You know, now Levi got to share his space.
4: Oh, yeah.
1: And then I know you're probably going to move on the couch and let her have the room.
2: Honestly, you got two puppies now, Kayla.
4: I don't know. Well, either if she wants to sleep on the couch, she can, or she can share with me. Okay. So I have a king, and like, you know, I've known her forever, so it's not that weird. She's like a sister to me. But yeah, no, it's not going to be. It's going to be a time. But
2: you're a very nice person, but you know, as Danita, listener number one, Danita, no is a complete sentence.
4: Yeah.
2: I'm sorry, what were you saying, Kiki?
1: No, I was just saying, like, I understand, Caitlin. Like, even though I don't want to ever say yes to something like this, I have. But we also have another room. So, like, my guest room has been filled since I bought my house. So now I'm going to change it into, like, a closet. I'm taking a bed out of
4: there. That's what Fred did.
2: The bed has that's what I did, too. That's why I did, too.
1: As you have a bed, you have a guest.
2: That's why I did, too. At first, I had a bed, and then, you know, some people would come, but not a lot of people. And then normally the people I didn't really want staying there would use it. And then the people I did want staying there didn't. And so I took the bed out.
3: And made a glam room.
2: But now, right, now I have a glam room. Right, it's where I do all my content shoots for OnlyFans. I have an OnlyFans. Don't worry about it. And so now I'm not equipped for it. So if you're like, hey, I'm coming to town, I'm like, great.
1: Yep.
2: Well, you know, and then as you're waiting for the next sentence, which is you can stay with me, you can't.
1: Mm-mm.
2: I don't have any place for that. Sorry. Yeah. Not equipped. Kaylin, practice it with me. Repeat after me.
4: I'm equipped for that.
2: I'm not equipped for that.
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20: DMV weather.
21: Scattered thunderstorms today with a chance of severe storms, high of 79.
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0: big Miss Rachel Stand. You guys know that. I hope she gets like a Nobel Peace Prize one day. I'm advocating.
9: A Nobel Peace Prize?
0: Yes, Nobel Peace Prize.
9: Okay, we're Nobel Peace
0: Nobel.
9: Prize.
0: Yeah. Nobel.
9: But Nobel, too. She should get that one, too.
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9: 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The Fred Show's here. Hi, Kaylin.
23: Good morning.
9: Hi, Jason Brown. Hi. Hello, Paulina. Hi, Kiki.
23: Good morning.
9: Shelby Shelley, $350 in the showdown. Five questions. We've given you the answers on the show. So if you listen, you could win and snap her four-game win streak and get that money to start you Wednesday. 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Why does somebody get ghosted? We'll investigate game show. Wednesday is coming up and the entertainment report this hour. What are you working on, Kay?
23: The show that drew a massive 36 million viewers in its first 2 weeks. We got to talk about it.
9: Okay, that's coming up. Thank you for having us on the radio, the iHeart app, YouTube, Facebook, TikTok, and Instagram all morning and catch up anytime. 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And we're commercial free. A lot of announcements.

0: left waiting by the phone? It's the Fred Show.
1: Hey, Craig, good morning. Welcome to the program. How are you?
2: What's up, guys? Hey.
1: Hey. Okay, wow. We're you don't sound too distraught, man, but you've been ghosted by this woman named Sophie. So what happened?
2: Yeah. Well, I don't know what happened, but I mean, we met out in the wild. We met in line for coffee, which is like it's near where we both work. So we kind of immediately, you know, had a sense of familiarity and stuff like that. I asked for a number. I mean, you know, we texted for a couple of days before, like, I took her out, but, you know, like, the whole time things are kind of going smoothly, you know? And I mean, even me, like, when I did take her out, even me just, like, planning a place to go, picking her up on time, you know what I mean? Putting everything together, I feel like even that is just, like, showing that I'm definitely putting more effort out there than, you know, like, what, 99% of
1: I hate to say that you're right. If you planned a date, picked a time, and picked a venue, and then actually went to the house and picked her up and did all the things, I hate to say that is more than most people are doing, myself included, in dating. It's usually like, where's a bar that's somewhat centrally located? Meet me for a drink. And I think a lot of that, it's less about not being assertive and more about, I don't know how many people want me showing up at their house with my car. I don't know. I don't know. And I also don't. No one drives anywhere anymore if they're drinking. So anyway. Okay. So you put a lot of effort in, and you thought the date went really well. Except she has not responded to you since the date. Have you called? You've texted. What have you done?
2: Which is so exactly like after all this and all. No, I didn't pick up weird vibes during like dinner or anything either. So after all of that, it's just like I'm just ghosted. That's kind of what I'm saying. Like I actually don't know. Like what the problem is, you know what I mean?
1: Yeah, that's frustrating when you have a great date and you don't see any problems, but you don't hear from the person again. So then if you're someone, you know, like me who overthinks these things, it's like, well, wait a minute, where did I go wrong? What did I say? What did I do?
2: Yeah. And I mean, we were talking like pretty frequently before too. So it's just like, I just don't know what, you know, what the situation is or what I don't, you know. Yeah. I think something might be happening that I'm not aware of.
1: Let me play a song. We'll come back in a second, Craig. And that's what we do. We're going to call Sophie. You'll be on the phone at the same time. We're going to ask some questions on your behalf. And the hope is that we can straighten everything out. Maybe she's been busy. Maybe something's going on. I hope everything is okay. But one way or the other, the hope is that we can set you guys up on a second date and pay for that. All right?
2: All right. Yeah.
1: Let's see what's going on in part two of Waiting by the Phone right after this song. Olivia Dean back in 3 minutes. Fred Show.

0: Dean, the French show is on, and we're commercial free. Hey, Craig.
1: Hey.
0: All right, Craig, let's call Sophie. You guys, you met on the app. Or no, you didn't. Oh, wow, this is actually kind of rare. You met in the wild. I'm just so used to doing all these where everybody meets on the apps, but you met in the wild. Person, you texted for a while, you got her number, and you texted for a while. You set up a date, a venue, you picked her up, you took her out, you did all the things. You thought the date went really well, except you haven't heard from her since then, which is weird because you were texting a whole bunch before the date and now nothing, and you want to know why.
1: Yeah, exactly.
0: All right, let's call her now. Good luck, Craig.
1: Thanks.
2: Hello?
0: Hi, is this Sophie?
2: Yes, this is she.
0: Hey, Sophie, good morning. My name is Fred. I'm calling from the Fred Show, the morning radio show. And I have to tell you that we are on the radio right now, and I would need your permission to continue with the call. Can we chat for a little bit? Would you mind?
2: I'm sorry, what?
0: So, okay. Yeah, well, I'll tell you what this is about, and you can hang up anytime you would like to. But we're calling on behalf of a guy named Craig, who says that he met you in line getting coffee near work, and you guys recently went out on a date. I assume you remember him.
2: Okay.
0: So he called us, and we just spoke to him, and he had a lot of nice things to say about you. And he thought that the date that you guys went on went very well. However, he says that you haven't been responding to him since the date, and he wants to know why.
2: Okay. I mean, he's a nice guy. He's just not for me.
0: Okay. So we can tell him that, but I mean, is there any specific reason why, you know, the in-person sort of meeting went well and you guys exchanged numbers? I mean, you kind of had a vibe as to what he looked like and chemistry and all those things. And then he says he put a lot of effort in and picked a venue for the date, picked you up, took you out. He thought that all went well. So what's not for you then?
2: I mean, he's not a bad person or anything. It's just that when he said he was taking me to his favorite restaurant, I kind of expected a different experience.
0: Okay, what does that mean?
2: Well, he took me to Chili's.
0: Lucky
2: not
0: girl.
2: That, he
0: does. Okay, his favorite restaurant is Chili's, and that's where he took you. Okay, all right.
2: Yeah, he seems to be a regular there. He walked in, they knew his name, his drink order. He had a specific table he sits at.
3: Oh,
0: that's so
2: it was
0: cool.
2: Like a whole.
0: That's so cool.
4: Goals.
0: That's amazing. Okay, all right. So you sat at his table, and they knew. They're like, "What's up, Craig? Right this way."
2: Pretty much. And don't get me wrong, Chili's is fine and all. It's just not like a first date place. And
3: it's not.
2: Personally, I just expected. More.
0: You expected more. So this guy says, I'm taking you to my favorite restaurant. You're thinking white tablecloth. You're thinking fancy. You're thinking whatever. And you went to Chili's.
2: Sophisticated.
0: Right. And Chili's, you're saying, in your opinion, and this is your opinion, is unsophisticated.
2: Right.
0: Okay. Well, let me bring Craig in. I forgot to mention that Craig is here. I got caught up in a story. I'm very forgetful. Craig, so you said your favorite restaurant, and you took her to Chili's. I mean, you heard all this, man. So she was hoping maybe for something, I don't know, less chain-oriented.
1: I don't know. She's doing like a bougie thing. I don't know where to start with this because it's like, it's not about where we go. It's about that, like, we're having conversation. And first of all, like, Chili's is like not, like, the whole thing with like the Chili's is just like fine. Kind of a thing. Like, dude, Chili's is great. Like, yes. I don't understand the beef. You're not paying for it, first of all. It's like everything that you eat there is pretty dope, you know what I mean? The triple dipper, great. Southwest egg rolls, great. The ribs
0: are fire. Like, those are fire.
1: The whole way
0: everything
1: that
0: you're saying
1: your
0: right now.
1: It's great. Craig, it's great. Well, what's with all this Chili's hate?
0: If I were into what you had to offer, I mean, I'm into Chili's, so maybe I am. But right now,
3: you want his triple dipper?
0: I'm getting excited as you list menu items. The chips and salsa there is elite. Oh, absolutely. It's 100%. Oversalted, but that's probably 100%. Why.
1: Yeah. See, you know.
0: Yeah. You're damn right, I know.
1: So when it comes to this... So when it comes to the food being good and like everything and like it's not really a problem unless you're just like categorizing this as some sort of snobby type whatever thing she's doing. And like, I don't know. I'm not trying to like snap at her or anything. It's just like it's not that big of a deal. It's more about us trying to... you know, get to know each other and stuff. There are other restaurants, but this one is like, I don't know. I know everyone there. Like, I don't see what I'm getting.
0: Yeah.
1: I'm sorry for like getting heated or whatever.
2: This is kind of my point, to be fair. there's hundreds of restaurants in the city, and they have all different cuisines, and there's so many different places to choose from. This guy's eating five meals a week at Chili's.
0: And what? So you're upset that it should have cost more, that it should have been, I believe you used the word sophisticated. So you're thinking, like, this guy wants to eat here all the time. I would rather he want to go to the new place, or to try a different kind of food, or experience something we haven't experienced. But your first impression was, this is a Chili's guy, and that's a problem.
2: I just want someone more cultured than eating at Chili's five times a week.
0: Oh. I mean, five is a lot, but it's a dream, but it's...
3: Right.
4: Like, oh, yeah. My gosh. Please.
1: I'm not going to take her to Chili's five times a week. Like, I just wanted to take her to somewhere. I knew everyone there. Adam, really cool. He makes, like, really good margaritas. Melissa literally, brings my food out faster than, like, she normally would to just, like a stranger or whatever.
0: He's beloved. Like, he's beloved at his local Chili's.
1: People know me here. It, like, a fun introduction. Fun. Yeah. You know what I mean?
0: It's good food, cheers. Fun.
1: And she's overthinking it.
0: Yeah,
1: I don't know. Like, in the whole fancy, expensive thing to be good, like, that's just like a front. She just wants, like, her friends to think something.
2: I never said fancy or expensive. I just said not Chili's.
1: I know what you mean when you say the Chili's thing. Like, that's what's implied. I get it. It's like a chain restaurant, but it's a chain for a reason because people like it.
2: What I'm saying is you need to find some culture, okay?
1: I don't even like how that sounds.
3: American culture.
1: I'm cultured. I don't think she's cultured. You can culture my like, I don't even like that whole attitude.
4: Yes.
1: I don't even like the way she's coming at it. You know, it's not that big of a deal. You didn't even pay for anything.
3: That's true. I got you there.
2: I wouldn't. It's Chili's.
4: No.
0: So. I don't know. This does not sound that bad to me.
3: No.
0: This man is being his authentic self, okay?
4: Yes.
0: This is how he organically moves.
3: Yes.
0: This man likes Chili's, okay? And he took you there, to meet his friends who work there.
3: Adam, the bartender.
0: And it was the first date. Like, if he took you there every time, three times in a row, you could be like, all right, look, can we at least go to Applebee's or something? I don't know if that's
4: right. Good alternative.
0: I don't know if that's a blasphemous thing to say to Craig.
2: I mean, who wants to meet someone's friends on a first date?
0: This could be so much worse. Why wouldn't you give this guy another shot, Sophie? I mean, he took you to his favorite place. Maybe the next time you're going to somewhere really like exotic, like Red Lobster or something. I mean,
4: yes,
0: you know.
3: Exotic. Oh yes,
0: or something authentic like Olive Garden, perhaps. You know, like maybe he was just warming up the culture for you.
4: It's over for Craig. He takes me to Olive Garden.
0: Well, I mean,
3: this is Jason's man.
0: More of a closer spot, you know, but he wasn't sure if he wanted to close yet, so we got to start with something more, you know. Some more basic, but so Sophie, that's it. That was enough for you. The guy likes Chili's. For all you know, he's a gazillionaire. Like Warren Buffett likes McDonald's. Okay, Warren Buffett
2: honestly,
0: is worth
2: exactly
0: 100 gazillion
2: what you said,
0: dollars.
2: To be fair, you said, "Oh, maybe he'll take you to Red Lobster or whatever." I don't want to go to Red Lobster. I want to go to real restaurants. I don't want to go to chain restaurants.
0: Okay, fair enough.
5: Girl, goodbye. You don't have the taste. All right. Okay, Longhorn.
0: Yeah, Craig, this is a hometown crowd for you, man. Like, honestly, you want to take me to Chili's and we can go meet Melissa and Adam and whatever. I don't care. I'm all for it.
1: Yeah, I just want to spend my time with somebody who's, you know, not pretentious and who wants to connect. I'm doing okay. I have a nice retirement account. I have a brand new Ford Explorer. Like, you see what I'm saying? Where it's not even about the Chili's. She's making it about the Chili's. And it's just like,
3: it's not about the Chili's.
1: I don't know. I don't want to mess with that.
0: Brand new Ford Explorer, guys.
3: That's an American boy.
0: that dude pulls up in his brand new Ford Explorer to Chili's and he gets the triple dipper and there's nothing to be ashamed of, damn it.
4: A perfect night.
0: Yeah. All right. Sophie, I think you're missing out. But we're going to take the money that we would be paying for another date, and we're all going to take Craig to Chili's, I think, and be unsophisticated together. But Sophie, look, thank you for your, all jokes aside, thank you for your time, and you want what you want, and you deserve that. So good luck to you, and Craig, good luck to you as well.
2: Okay.
1: Yep. Bye.
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2: All right, I'm going to talk about the Mackenzie Schirilla case, which is the subject of that new Netflix documentary, The Crash.
3: And my brain.
2: And Paulina's brain.
3: It's just always consuming me.
2: Yeah, mine as well. So, spoiler alert, if you have not heard about the case and do want to watch it, I'm about to talk about it. Okay, so Mackenzie, who is currently behind bars, facing a lifetime in prison for killing her boyfriend, Dominic Russo, who was just 20, and their friend Davion Flanagan, who was 19, in a car crash. And if you didn't know, like, prosecutors have long argued that she intentionally accelerated her car into a building to kill them. But newly released text messages give us some more info, and it's kind of what we thought, Paulina. We've been speaking a lot offline about this.
3: Yeah.
2: That just weeks before the crash in 2022, her boyfriend Dom sent her a breakup text writing, "Kenzie, you know I love you, but I don't think we should be together at this point. There isn't very much time on earth." He then went on to mention that they kept having these breakup fights every week, arguing. "Neither of us deserves that." And he told his girlfriend he thought that they'd needed to spend some time apart. "I don't want you to think I'm abandoning you," he said. "I wish it could work, but I don't think it's going to at this point, especially with the threats." So he's insinuating that she was threatening him. He said, "We should just break up so we can both find happiness somewhere else." Now, she has long maintained that she doesn't remember anything from the crash, which does happen. However, she says she suffered a medical emergency behind the wheel when first responders got there. I mean, the car was split in half. The two boys were already dead. And then she was, I think she was unconscious. So it's really sad. And they have been working to try to investigate what happened, because she drove real fast into that building. So she was convicted on multiple counts: aggravated vehicular homicide, felony assault, sentenced to at least 15 behind bars. But she could face, you know, parole after that, I guess. So
4: I have so many questions about that.
2: Yeah.
3: Mm-hmm.
4: So many questions. And I don't think that her social media, I don't think that her attitude, I don't think her parents' attitude, I don't think anything surrounding her helped that situation.
2: Yeah.
4: But I don't understand how that happened. Like, you know, rolling down the street 100 miles an hour. I don't get it. I don't know. I don't understand how she doesn't remember that. I don't understand what she was trying to accomplish.
2: Mm-hmm.
4: I don't know. It just there's a lot that we don't know.
2: Uh-huh. It's so tragic, and it's a crazy story. But yeah, I mean, in my opinion, the parents should be legally held liable because they looked the other way on a lot of stuff, and eventually it led to reckless driving. So I don't know. Fred, you brought up Off Campus, and I do want to talk about it because the Prime show drew in 36 million viewers in its first 2 weeks, which is really crazy. People are loving it. Everyone's kind of saying if you were into heated rivalry, this is like the new situation like that. And it's actually based on a romance novel series. And people, specifically women, so just like Heated Rivalry, are obsessed with this. I know my sister's watching it, my best friend's watching it, but this figure puts this show among the three biggest series in Prime Video's history over the last 12 years. So it is only behind The Lord of the Rings, The Rings of Power, and Fallout. So that's pretty crazy, but that is the new show that everybody's talking about. I will try to get through it for research purposes, but it really alarmed me how young it felt when I tried watching it. But yeah, a lot of the Heated Rivalry fans are saying this is the new version of that. A lot of hot guys, Jason, so maybe you're interested. Okay. And they are definitely not actually, you know, young.
5: Yeah, okay, good.
4: So the full beard on the guy gives away that he's not 14.
2: Right.
4: But, you know, okay. It's like All-American.
2: Yeah.
4: It's the same thing. I did watch for a while. I finally just couldn't anymore. I'm like, dude, you're 30 years old. Like, I'm not buying that. And even if you talk like this... No, you're 30 years old. You're 30 years old. Like, I'm not buying it. I'm sorry. You have a full beard, sir. Yeah. I couldn't grow a full beard in high school.
2: I'm like, man, the voice didn't look like this.
4: Grow a full beard until about a year ago. So I
2: congrats. That's awesome. If you, you guys, I'm worried about our girl J-Lo, my close personal friend, because I... I do think that I see signs of maybe like a little love addiction situation, maybe a little I can't be alone situation. And people are saying that she's getting a little too close to Brett Goldstein, her new hunky co-star in the new Netflix film, Office Romance. Ever heard of one of those? So he rated her kissing skills. He was asked to do that, and he rated them a 12 out of 10. And you should have seen the way that she lit up and was looking at him. They were posing together on the red carpet in Hollywood, I think last night it was, and they really look comfortable with each other. A lot of people say that their chemistry looks uncanny, and so I'm worried our girl is going to be married, you know, by December. But she was looking at him going, yeah, I'm a 12 out of 10. Ooh, I have googly eyes. So be careful, J-Lo. It's okay to be alone. I love you, girl. If you want to follow us on social, you can always do that. YouTube and Instagram and X. Let me try to get this right. Fred Show Radio. The Fred Show On Demand on the iHeart app and the Fred Show TikTok.
4: Shout out to Tony from Maryland. I think we're up to three now, which is exciting.
2: Ooh. Tony?
4: Yeah, Tony. Tony. T-Money. Yeah, I call him T-Money.
2: Yeah.
4: When I hang out with him, at least. But yeah, you know, like a lot of my friends, he wasn't listening. But now, apparently now he is. So we're up to three, guys. Yay! Nice.
3: Hello, Tony.
4: Despite many people's best efforts, we're up to three total people, which is exciting.
2: Big day.
4: Awesome. I think by the end of the week, we could get to four, but I don't know. It's only if Tony tells a few friends. Team Money, that is.
2: Please.
4: Showbiz Shelly, $350 is the prize. You snap her four-game win streak. You win the money. Five pop culture questions. Call now if you want to take her on. It's game one of three of Game Show Wednesday, 855-591-1035. We'll do it next. Fred Show.
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1: Good morning.
2: Michelle.
1: Hello. Good
2: morning. How you doing?
1: Hi. Doing pretty good.
2: And by the way, that's if you insist on calling me by my legal name, do not run around town telling everyone that you know Chris. You don't know Chris. You know there is no Chris.
3: I don't know Chris.
2: Right. You don't know Chris. My name is Christopher. If we must. If you must. You don't know me if you say Chris. No. Thank you. I had to get that off my chest. Divya. Good. How you doing, Divya? Yeah.
4: I'm doing well. How about you?
2: Good morning and welcome. Give me a fun fact about you, please.
4: When I was younger, I tried out for Disney Channel, which clearly didn't work out. But.
2: And what show were you trying to get on?
4: I was trying to get on Jessie and be like one of like the special like kid guest stars, maybe like Robbie's sister or something.
2: Wow.
4: That's what I was thinking, but yeah.
2: Wow. Yeah. That would have been something. I remember we wanted to get on Double Dare, but I didn't have a dad, so I couldn't. You had to have the whole family, I guess. So. I think you had to have a complete family. I think they discriminated against.
5: Yeah. Sounds right.
2: And then, fortunately, I was adopted, and then we could have, but I was too old. So, anyway, sadly, that will never happen for me. But let's play the game. It's funny, but it's true. $350 is the prize. I don't think they had partial families on Double Dare. I don't think you could have, like, your aunt fill in. You know, I don't think they would allow that. It was very upsetting. But I wanted to take the physical challenge, maybe get slimed, you know, and I never got that chance.
5: I'm sorry.
2: It's okay. It's all right. All right. Never mind. I got distracted. Let's play the game. 5 questions, $350. Shelly, you got to go.
5: Good luck.
2: Okay. Bye-bye. Off she goes.
4: Thank you.
2: Divya, question number one. What's your fantasy and get back rapper said that he only lets his daughters listen to clean versions of his music?
4: Three. Macklemore.
2: Which Flowers singer got a star on the Hollywood Walk of Fame Friday and drew in the biggest crowd of the history of the event?
4: Miley Cyrus.
2: Pat McAfee announced he's officially a dad of 2 after his wife Samantha gave birth to a baby boy. What is Pat known for?
4: Three. Being an actor.
2: No. The first teaser of the Baywatch reboot starring Brooks Nader and Livy Dunn was released over the weekend. What color are the iconic swimsuits made popular by people like Pamela Anderson in the original?
4: Red.
2: And late rapper Lisa Left Eye Lopez has a birthday today. Which iconic group brought her to fame?
5: Three.
4: Two.
2: Destiny's Child. You got a two. You got,
4: oh, okay.
2: Yeah. All right. Let's bring Shelly back. Yeah. Let's see. Here we go.
5: How did she do?
2: Dos.
5: Dos.
2: Okay. Two is the score to beat. All right. You ready?
5: Okay. Yes.
2: What's your fantasy and get back rapper said he only lets his daughters listen to the clean version of his music?
5: Ludacris.
2: Yeah. Which Flowers singer got a star on the Hollywood Walk of Fame on Friday and drew in the biggest crowd in the history of the event?
5: Miley Cyrus.
2: Yes. Pat McAfee announced he is officially a dad of 2 after his wife Samantha gave birth to a baby boy. What is Pat known for?
5: Sports broadcasting?
2: Yeah, or football player, or I guess wrestler, and other things too. The first teaser of the Baywatch reboot starring Brooks Nader and Livy Dunn was released over the weekend. What color are the iconic swimsuits made popular by people like Pamela Anderson in the original?
5: Red.
2: Yep. And late rapper Lisa Left Eye Lopez has a birthday today. Which iconic group brought her to fame?
5: TLC.
2: Yep. That's a 5. That's win. Win number 1,165 straight. But you have to say it. My friend, Divya. My name is Divya. I got showed up on the showdown. And you can't hang with the gorilla. Go.
4: My name is Divya. I got showdown on the showbiz with Showbiz Shelly. And I can't hang with the gorilla.
2: Sure. She got all the words in, just in different order. But you, Divya,
4: can
2: hang with the gorilla.
5: Boots, cat, boo, boo, boo, cat, cat, boo, cat, boo, boo, boo, cat, cat, boo, cat, boo, boo, boo, cat, cat. Girl, you belong on that Disney Channel. Boo, cat, boo, boo, boo, cat, cat.
2: All right, Divya. One day I'm going to pass out, but it's not today. Hang on a second. Have a good day.
4: Thank you so much
2: for listening, and I hope someday you can, you know, I don't know.
3: Yes.
2: Maybe there'll be a time you can relive your Disney or Nickelodeon or whatever fantasy.
5: Yeah,
2: Mm-hmm. Maybe someday. $400 tomorrow, Shelly. Nice job. We'll do it again.
3: All right. Sounds good.
2: Easy work. Have a good day.
3: Okay, you too. Bye.
2: Bye. Game Show Wednesday continues next. Definitely going to beat Paulina, our basic trivia game. And then we shall do Kiki Karaoke. And I'm thinking we go back to the wedding songs. We were talking about wedding songs earlier. Yeah. I think we do wedding songs.
6: Okay.
2: Maybe embarrassing wedding songs. I don't know. I have to formulate this a little bit.
6: Okay.
2: I have to shape the concept. And I have about 8 minutes to do it. So the 8 minutes start now.
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0: taxes. Is there another option? like, you don't tell me that I'm getting $750 million and then it's three. What?
1: Least, right. That's the least surprising information I've heard this morning.
0: I know.
1: Is that you don't like to pay taxes.
2: Oh, no. The Fred Show is on.
1: It's Wednesday, May 27th. The Fred Show is here. Hi, Kaylin.
3: Hello.
1: Good morning, Jason Brown.
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1: 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If you want to play game number two on Game Show Wednesday, definitely going to beat Paulina. General knowledge trivia questions. You probably know all this stuff. You should be fine.
0: Probably.
1: Call now and we'll play next. 855-591-1035. Kiki Karaoke, worst wedding songs ever.
5: Worst.
1: I have all these lists in front of me of wedding songs to avoid, and I'm going to pick from there.
5: Okay.
1: We'll get to headlines, the biggest stories of the day, the fun fact, and the entertainment report this hour, too. What are you working on, Kay?
3: All kinds of things. We were talking Michael Jackson. I have a sports story, as well as Gayle King talking about Oprah on Call Her Daddy.
1: Oh, my.
3: Gayle on Call Her Daddy.
1: Wow. Does she finally admit that they're in a relationship or no? Oh, no.
3: Okay. Well, you'll have to wait for the story.
1: Someone texted... the, I guess, the recipe for Nickelodeon slime.

0: which, you know, thank you. But even if I made it at home, it wouldn't be the same. That's like when you want fast food and mom's like, we have fast food at home. No. But we don't.
1: Right.
0: We don't have fast food at home. No. And the slime at home wouldn't be the same. You know, then if I were on the set and Mark Summers was like, slime him or whatever, and then I got slimed. Like, that's how that works. Mm-hmm. I can't go home and slime myself.
1: That'd be really weird.
0: Well,
2: I
0: do, but I mean, I don't want to. No, it's better if someone else, if you slime someone. Anyway, Okay, so, wow, that was discipline right there. I stopped myself from working through it. Yep.

0: Nikki's wedding, and no, I'm gonna do the dance.
1: No, we're not, but no, not happening.
0: I think Fred and I should slow dance.
2: Yes.
1: Okay,
0: that's
1: so
0: what I think.
2: I just did that, by the way.
1: Yeah, we were slow dancing on the hallway.
2: Yeah,
1: just and I always have, we always have a slow dance break. But yeah. So no? The worst loss in the history of the game.
2: Okay, bye.
1: Last week, that was you with a zero.
0: It was bad.
1: You got a zero.
0: It was embarrassing.
1: Worst loss in the history of the game.
0: I'm still showing my face though after that. Isn't that crazy?
1: Allie,
0: proud of you.
2: Thank you.
3: Hi.
1: How you doing, Allie? She's coming off the worst loss in the history of the game, so you got to be feeling strong.
3: I'm feeling good. Good morning, you guys.
1: Good morning, Allie. Give me a fun fact about you.
3: Ooh, a fun fact about me is that I recently adopted 6 Pekin ducks. So now I am a duck owner.
1: Ducks.
2: Wow.
1: Okay. Now, what do they do? Just waddle around all day? Or what do you do with 6 ducks?
3: Yeah, so they waddle around. We have a little pond for them that we recently put in. They love the splash pad, but yeah, they mostly just like digging around in the grass and floating in the pond.
1: It's now, really are they cute. Nice to you, or are they like the goose that attacked? Mm-hmm. Well, actually, no. Kaylin attacked it, but that attacked in retaliation.
3: Yeah, that was funny. But no, they're nice.
1: Okay. Good to
0: know.
1: Don't
0: have PETA. I did not attack a goose.
1: Allie, how do you prevent the 6 ducks that you just bought from flying away to another house?
3: Well, they don't really know how to fly. Well, they can fly a little bit, but they don't have like enough strength to really get that far off the ground. So.
1: Okay. All right. Well, you said, fascinating, and thank you for informing me. 5 questions, general knowledge trivia against Paulina. Again, 105 and 117 is your record all time, and you got a zero last week. P, I love you. You got to go.
0: All right. Good luck. Bye-bye.
1: Off she goes to the sound booth.
3: Thanks, Paulina.
1: She can not hear any of these questions.
3: To the poop.
1: Yes, exactly. All right. Question number 1. Memorial Day was Monday, and many call it the kickoff to summer. But what is the holiday really in honor of?
0: 3.
3: The soldiers that lost their lives?
1: Yeah. According to the popular saying, the truth will set you...
3: 3.
1: In American football, what is the name given to a long forward pass typically made in desperation?
0: 3.
3: Hail Mary?
1: Which fast food chain carries Frosties?
3: Wendy's.
1: And if someone sends you a message that is NSFW, what is it?
0: 3. 2. 1.
1: All right, you got a 3.
3: Not so fair warning.
1: maybe, but no. A 3. So a tie goes to Paulina. Okay. You got to get a 3.
0: Okay. I'm nervous.
1: You ready?
0: Yes.
1: All right. Memorial Day was Monday, with many calling it the kickoff to summer. But what is the holiday really in honor of?
0: Our veterans. Or those who have served in the military.
1: I need more.
0: Remembering those who have fought for our freedom.
1: Those who passed away, though.
0: Mm-hmm. Okay, got it.
1: Yeah, I can't give you that.
0: No, sorry.
1: I can't give you that. No,
0: it's okay.
1: According to the popular saying, the truth will set you...
0: free.
1: Yeah.
0: Woo!
1: In American football, what is the name given to a long forward pass typically made in desperation?
0: A touchdown.
1: No. A Hail Mary.
0: Stop!
1: I won't.
0: You made it up.
1: I throw a Hail Mary every day of my career. Every day I come in here, it's just one big Hail Mary my whole career.
0: Yeah,
1: and here we go.
0: I think you just lost. I think the caller actually got 4, so I think you may have already lost.
2: Oh, no.
1: She got 1. She got 2, 3. Yeah, she had to get 4. Yeah.
0: Good for you.
1: Which fast food chain carries Frosties?
0: Wendy's.
1: Yeah. And if someone sends you a message that is NSFW, what is it?
0: Not safe for work.
1: Woo! Okay. So that's 1, 2. Yeah, you only got a 3. So, yeah. Allie, you win. Congratulations.
0: Good job.
1: Nice job.
3: Yay.
1: I know. Isn't that exciting?
3: Thank you.
1: Yes. Yes, you win. That is loss number 118. But she didn't get a 0 this time, which is much better.
0: Much better. I'll
1: so
0: take
1: 105
0: it.
1: And 118 is your record in the game. Hang on 1 second, Allie. We'll get you something. Have a great day. Thank you for listening.
3: Thank you, guys. Love you so much.
1: Yeah,
3: you too.
1: Love you, too. Touchdown would just be like the normal scoring of the ball.
0: Yeah, see, I'm not like a football girl.
1: Really?
0: Yeah, no. People think of me and they think football. Right. I just know it. Well, yeah.
1: But you're here to tell them today that that's not
0: today,
1: true.
0: That is not the truth.
1: Yeah. Okay.
4: Nope. Hail Mary's kind of become like a term, though, as well.
0: I think of Tupac when I think of Hail Mary.
2: Well,
0: so.
2: Same girl.
0: You know what I'm saying?
1: Hail Mary! Yeah. Yeah. I would have accepted that answer, but yeah, we didn't get that. Game number three, Kiki Karaoke. Very easy game. These are. I have many lists of songs that nobody wants to hear at a wedding. And I'm choosing randomly from there. So this is, hey, so you can't play any of these.
0: Okay.
1: At the wedding.
0: All right.
1: All you have to do is tell us whether you think Kiki will get the lyrics right or wrong when I stop the song. That's it. 855-591-1035. Call now.

0: It's the Fred Show. Ladies and gentlemen, it's time to play Kiki. Karaoke! Andy got scared and hung up, so now we're trying to get somebody out. Now we got it. Well, no, we don't have her.
1: We don't bite.
0: Someone else. Oh, where'd you go, man? Like, bro.
2: Come back to me, Andy.
3: Andy, come back.
0: I mean, I'll be the contestant in my own game if I have to be. Well, but now here goes Bella scurrying, trying to find somebody.
2: You're going
0: to
2: say, no, no, no.
0: That would be smart of me. Naomi is our player. Like, yes, I'd like to win the game. So, Naomi, how you doing?
4: Hi, good. How are you?
0: Naomi, welcome to the program. Doing great. Thanks for asking. Thanks for listening. Fun fact about you is?
4: Fun fact about me is I'm a mom of three. We have a 17-year-old, an 11-year-old, and a 5-year-old.
0: What are their names?
4: And Cameron, Ethan, and Savi.
0: Okay. All right. Fantastic. Let's play this game. So these are songs from a collection of lists that I found that nobody wants to hear at a wedding. I guess they've taken many surveys and asked this question. Nobody wants to hear these songs at a wedding. Number one, Miley Cyrus, Wrecking Ball.
1: What?
0: Nobody wants to hear it at a wedding. Wrecking Ball by Miley Cyrus. Okay?
2: Yes.
0: Are you ready?
2: Do you think they put Miley on the list?
0: Will she get this right or wrong, do you think?
4: Oh, I don't think so.
0: No, it doesn't think so. Doesn't think so. We chained our hearts in vain. We jumped, never asking why. She says no. We kissed, I fell under your spell and love.
2: No one could deny. I came in like a wrecking ball.
1: No.
2: Yes. I never felt so hard in love. Woo. All I wanted to was break. Cause all you ever did was break me. I came in like a wrecking ball.
0: You did. You're right. Yeah.
1: Skipped a whole verse.
0: Yeah.
1: Bro.
0: The whole. Yeah.
2: I thought that one was gonna get to the good part.
0: You can't just go right to the hook every time.
2: I will always love you, Miley.
3: I always wanted you.
5: Here you go now.
2: Come on.

0: Ra-ack me.
1: She ate that up.
2: No.
1: I believe they don't want this played at a wedding.
2: No, that's amazing.
0: What would we do when it was playing? Like, just like stand there.
1: Big Tim swinging in on a wrecking ball.
2: Like, yes. Oh, okay. Now we have a wrecking ball.
0: We have the video.
2: Construction equipment at the wedding as well. Yes. Wow. The budget apparently is limitless for this thing as it continues. We need to hurry up and have this wedding before you spend everything every one of us has. Grenade by Bruno Mars. Nobody wants to hear this at a wedding.
1: Oh. Excuse me.
2: Gave you all I had. You tossed it in the trash. You don't want to play such a heartbreaking song at a wedding, according to this person. Do you think she will get this right or wrong, Naomi?
3: Oh, I'm sorry, Kiki. I'm going to go 2 for 2 as a no.
2: 2 for 2, she says. All right, let's see.
4: There you go. That's just how you live. Oh, take it all, but you never give. Should have known you was trouble from the first kiss. Had your eyes wide open. What? Why were they open?
1: Because I gave you all I had, and all you did was drag. You tossed me in the trash. Yes, you did. To give you all I had was all I ever had. What I don't understand is I would catch a grenade for you.
2: Wow. Yeah.
1: Put my heart on the blade for you.
2: Oh,
1: I jump in front of a glade. Ouch. For you.
2: In front of a glade? Like one of those things that smells good? All I ever had.
1: Oh, this pain. Take a bullet straight to my brain. Yes, I would die for you, Bruno, baby. But you won't do the same. Doom, doom, doom, doom, doom, doom, doom.
2: Where's my glade, by the way? I don't have a glade for that. No, Naomi.
5: Shut up, glade.
2: No.
1: I gave you all I had. That's crazy.
2: And then all I had on top of that.
1: What you don't understand is I would catch a grenade for you. I jump in front of a blade for you.
2: How many different things can you jump in front of? Jump in front of a glade plug-in, a train, a blade, any other alliteration?
1: Hey, man, I do whatever for Bruno. That's crazy. I cannot believe these amazing songs are on this list. What?
2: Well, I don't know that I want to hear it at a wedding.
1: I mean,
2: nobody wants to hear Beyonce Single Ladies at a wedding.
1: Oh, now I'm leaving.
2: Nobody wants to hear Beyonce Single Ladies at a wedding, according to this list.
1: Who made this list, Kaylin?
0: I love Single Ladies. Are you out of your mind?
2: Naomi, do you think she would get this right or wrong when I stop the song?
3: Okay, my kids say we have to say yes to
1: this
3: one.
1: Thank you, Keith.
2: Okay, well, you already won. Yes. You won the game.

0: You decided to dip, and now you want to trip, because another brother noticed me. What? I'm up on him. He up on me. Don't pay him any attention. And round my knees. Oh, team, you can't be mad.
1: What about round your knees? What?
0: I got the second line right out here.
1: You did. You did get two lines right. You did.
0: Thank you, kids.
1: You did. So that's 3-for-3, is it, Naomi?
0: Yes.
2: Yeah.
0: Yep.
1: Look at you. You're so good at this game. Easy work on the last one.

0: So that is a win for Naomi. Well done. Well played, you and the kids. Thank you for listening. Hang on one second.
1: Okay.
0: Stay right there. I mean, that was pretty painless. But here are some of the other songs that were on the list of... These are the most banned wedding songs. The Chicken Dance. The Cha-Cha Slide.
2: Oh my gosh.
0: The Macarena.
3: What?
0: Cupid Shuffle.
3: Okay, yes, I did write this.
0: YMCA.
4: What?
0: The Electric Slide.
3: YMCA, what?
0: Hokey Pokey. If Hokey Pokey comes on, yes. That's my invitation to leave immediately. That's my get out of jail free card. If the Hokey Pokey comes on. The Wobble.
3: Oh, what?
0: Happy by Pharrell Williams.
3: Oh, yes.
0: Shout by the Isley Brothers. Nobody wants that.
3: No.
0: Love Shack by the B-52s.
2: Oh, hey now. We don't need that.
0: Sister Sledge, We Are Family. For some reason, Blurred Lines on every single list.
3: What?
0: Robin Thicke, Blurred Lines on every list I can find.
2: Y'all don't like fun. That's what's wrong with the world.
0: A Celebration by Kool and the Gang. Cotton Eye Joe, Dancing Queen, Don't Stop Believing. There's that white guy, Kryptonite again. Single Ladies, Beyonce, Sweet Caroline, Neil Diamond. Turn Down for What? Watch Me, this Silento song. Hot in Here, Moni Moni. If Moni Moni comes on at your wedding, I'm in the wrong wedding.
2: I don't know Moni.
3: Wait, who is Moni Moni?
0: You've heard Moni Moni like every basketball game. Maybe not anymore, but like growing up as a kid, it would be like, you know.
3: Y'all ready for this, that one?
0: No, that's not Moni Moni. Moni Moni goes Moni Moni.
2: I don't know.
0: Moni Moni.
3: Oh, yeah.
0: Billy Idol. Moni Moni. Moni Moni.
2: This list is really upsetting
0: me. You know,
2: it's upsetting me and my homegirls, Jason.
4: Hey, I know. It's every dance I want to do is on this list.
0: Right. No, it would be like, you know.
2: We can't wobble. We can't cha-cha.
0: Time out, Bulls, or whatever. And then this comes on. This song.
2: Let's go, Kiki.
4: Come on.
0: Yeah, so no.
3: Get your husband on the dance floor. I don't know her.
0: All About, you've never heard that song in your life?
3: I don't think so, no.
0: Wow, okay. All About That Bass, Meghan Trainor. Yeah, we don't need
3: agree.
0: That.
3: Anything Meghan
0: Trainor. And Baby Got Back. Anything Meghan.
2: I know how y'all
3: who
2: feel.
3: Who said that?
0: Yeah, Baby Got Back.
3: Peas. Someone texted,
2: y'all
3: agree.
2: Y'all canceled her tour.
4: Everything, yeah.
0: Yeah, Paulina.
3: I didn't say nothing.
0: Paulina stood out front of the arena and said, everybody who walked up to buy tickets, she's like, nope.
3: We don't need that.
0: Don't do it. Don't do it. Office is closed. Turn around. Paulina said.
3: Nice lady, though. Yeah. I will say.
0: Yeah.
3: She looks great.
0: She stood there. Paulina stood there in a tutu and said, sorry, no tickets are available. It's for you. It was weird. It's a weird thing to do. It's the Friend Show. We'll get to the Entertainment Report.

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1: Just time for one quick story. John McClain, the co-executor of Michael Jackson's estate and a veteran music executive and producer, passed away yesterday in Malibu after battling an undisclosed illness for years. In addition to that role as co-executor of the MJ estate, he produced hits for Michael, Janet, Ice Cube, and Dr. Dre. He was also an A&R exec at A&M Records, who oversaw Janet's breakthrough album Control and urged the label to sign new artists like a little known man named Mark Wahlberg, aka Marky Mark and the Funky Bunch. He and this dude named John Branca got the estate out from under Michael's very heavy debt, turned it into a massively lucrative empire worth billions of dollars, and he also spearheaded things like the Michael movie, the Broadway musical A Cirque du Soleil production, and the film This Is It, about Michael's prep for his final ill-fated tour. He personally had a hand in the production of his posthumous hits like Love Never Felt So Good and Much Too Soon. So he gave us a lot. He was 71. If you want to catch up on any of the other reports or anything else from today, you can always do that on the free iHeartRadio app.
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0: what the reason for the hole is at the top of a pen cap. So on a pen cap, like the Bic pens, there's a hole at the top of it. And that is so that air can pass through if someone accidentally swallows and chokes on one.
1: Oh, wow.
0: A small safety feature that has potentially saved countless lives over the years. Now, I don't know what you're doing to get that hole the way down there.
2: Right.
0: You know, I don't know what maybe your teeth or something, but I don't know how it just slides all the way down.
3: Ooh.
0: But if it did, that's why it's there. That's what the hole is there for.
3: Ooh, good. That's smart.
0: Okay. 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
0: Oh, good. 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

That's new from Gracie Abrams called Hit the Wall on Hot 99.5. Hi, good morning. I'm Nick Gomez. How we doing? I love when it gets so humid out that the tile on the metro and all the stations gets like soaking wet like it just rained. Nothing like starting your day almost wiping out in front of 100 people waiting for the train.

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11: 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Yeah, yeah.

Nick Gomez on Hot 99.5. If you know me, you know that I cannot stand AI. We all need to stop using it as much as we are, okay? It is destroying the planet. And apparently the Pope is listening to my show because he released this entire manifesto yesterday that says that AI is ruining us and ruining culture. That's my sister, my Chicago sister, the Pope. Noah Kahn on now.

out here trying to decode these little hints that we've been posting at iHeart Festival on Instagram. The lineup announcement comes on Tuesday, June 2nd, 8 a.m. You can hear it right here on Hot 99.5. But we've been posting all these little emoji hints at like who could be at the festival, who could be performing. I think I've got a couple of them figured out. I'm not going to say who I guessed. You can figure it out yourself. But I think I've got it. Alex Warren and Fever Dream on now.

Nick Gomez on Hot 99.5. One thing about me is that I am going to complain at any chance that I get, okay? So if I were one of these students that had to sit through graduation outside while it was pouring rain because the school refused to postpone or reschedule, you know I would have something to say about it, okay? And to see parents on here being like, oh, that's nothing. You should, it's a life lesson to sit through the rain.

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Kehlani and Folded on Hot 99.5. I think it's really funny when some of these quote-unquote studies come out. They're just trying to mislead us. I'm convinced this is a conspiracy to mislead us. Because what do you mean a new study shows that coffee could be good for anxiety? I can tell you from daily experience, it's not.

Nick Gomez on Hot 99.5. I'm trying to figure out if this is something that happens to everybody or if I'm just being the victim here. I posted on Instagram yesterday for the first time in a little while, about a month, at Nick and Radio. If you want to say hi, come hang out. Tell me why 7 people unfollowed me. Were the pictures of me and my boyfriend and the couple concerts I went to that offensive?

0: That's new music from One Republic called Need Your Love on Hot 99.5. Hi, I'm Nick Gomez, not Ryan Seacrest. Just doing that quick check-in, okay? Things have shifted a little bit. Ryan Seacrest on at night now. I moved up. I'm on during the day. We get to hang out while the sun is out. Or at least normally while the sun is out. Not this week, really. You can find me at Nick and Radio on Instagram if you want to say hi. You know, the whole deal. Gonna go commercial free right after this. Plus, have tickets for your Z5 Second Summer. That's on the way.
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Hi, I'm Nick Gomez. Going to get you in to see 5 Seconds of Summer. They're at CFG Bank Arena in July. Those tickets are yours if you can be caller 9, 877-995-4681. Good luck.

0: On Hot 99.5, Adele from Fairfax on the phone. What are you up to?
1: I'm just chilling.
0: Just chilling in the middle of the day on a Wednesday. I love it.
1: In the middle of the day.
0: She said, I don't want a 3-day weekend. I don't want a 4-day weekend. I want a 5-day weekend. Well, Adele, good news. You are also caller 9. You're going to see 5 Seconds of Summer.
1: Thank you so much.
0: You are so welcome. Another chance to win these tickets tomorrow at the same time on what station, Adele?
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3: 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Before

Olivia Rodrigo and Drop Dead on Hot 99.5. She dropped the track list for her new album, You Seem Pretty Sad for a Girl So In Love, yesterday. And the track list is broken up into two. You Seem Pretty Sad and Girl So In Love. Big brain kind of things over there. I just know this album's going to rip me to shreds.

0: still commercial free on Hot 99.5. What do we think of this Hooters makeover? The family-friendly makeover that they're trying to give to Hooters.
1: I don't know.
0: I don't have any kind of emotional connection to Hooters. I think I've maybe been there once in my entire life. But not everything has to be made for families. Not everything has to be sanitized for kids' eyes. Things can be dirty and grimy.

supposed to take over for the house mother on a trip when the house mother wants to rest? Nick Gomez on Hot 99.5. You ever been on a trip with family, like big extended family, or a trip with a ton of friends? Somebody has to be the organizer. Usually somebody ends up the house mother organizing groceries, liquor, dinners. Who steps in when the house mother wants a break? I'm about to be the house mother this next week, this trip I'm going on. What if I want a break?

I mean, you've got to hand it to Harry Styles. He runs, what, 2 marathons and ends up on the cover of Runner's World magazine. And you also have to hand it to him. After running 1 marathon, he wanted to run another. I ran one in November. I haven't run since. I have not put on a pair of running sneakers since November 2nd, 2025. It's American Girls on Hot 99.5.

0: 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And so as part of the party, we're going to throw a little party with Jason Derulo. 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Tickets almost gone. Get them over at hot99.5.com.
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11: There's a little rumor that R-rated comedies are dead, which is why Scary Movie is back. 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
11: 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And last but not least, white people.
13: 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Rated R. Under 17, not admitted without parent.
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I hate that this is happening to him. I hate it when people hate on Somber. But, you know, that AMA performance. Not the best, okay? Comments are going to be the comments. Homewrecker on now. You hit like

Did you ever think that in the year of our Lord 2026, they'd be setting up a UFC arena on the South Lawn of the White House? I don't know, man. It's like, it's tough to even keep up with anymore. You have to laugh, because otherwise you'll cry. 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

I'm considering this weekend to be a do-over of Memorial Day weekend, all right? Maybe it's just because I'm going on vacation. That's why it's a do-over. But we're going to try again. Fingies crossed, it's good. Hot 99.5.

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Bruno Mars and Risk It All on Hot 99.5. Some people are saying the girl in the music video for this song kind of looks like Bruno's ex. Saying the song may be a whole, like, you know, effort to get her back. Risk It All.

Gracie Abrams is going to give us an album in July called Daughter from Hell. She has said that it's about experiencing the in-between of your 20s, which I think is something I'm like actively recovering from. We're in therapy for a reason. 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

Zara Larsson on Hot 99.5. I think I figured it out. All of these little hints that we're posting at iHeart Festival on Instagram about who could be on the lineup for this year's show. You have to go see for yourself, but I think I've got a couple of them. We announced the whole thing Tuesday morning, 8 a.m.

course, why did somebody get ghosted and more. 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

No, I am not Ryan Seacrest. I'm Nick Gomez. I took over for him. He's on at night now. I got to come work during the day. So we get to hang out while the sun is out. You can find me at Nick and Radio on Instagram if you want to say hi. How did you-

Gomez on Hot 99.5. You know, as we get to know each other, getting to hang out during the day now instead of at night, I feel like there is some thing that you should know about me, and it's that I'm a little bit crazy. There's a little screw loose up there, maybe a couple screws loose. I'll tell you exactly what I'm thinking in a second. Hold on.

99.5. I'm Nick Gomez. You can find me at Nick and Radio on Instagram if you want to say hi. One thing you should know about me is that I am a little bit insane. There are certainly a couple of screws loose in my brain. And the reason why I say that today, the specific reason why I say that today, is because I'm wearing rings today. I've started wearing rings recently when, like, my outfit calls for it when I'm coming to work. And when I think about the reason why I started wearing rings, it's not that I wanted to wear any kind of, like, ornate, like, crazy jewelry. But it's that I just wanted a simple gold band to wear on one of my fingers. And you know where this is going. It turns out I just want a wedding ring. I think I just want to wear a wedding ring all the time. I don't know how we get there, but that's the method to the madness today.

0: truly Jason Derulo. I'm looking at the audience. I better see you there.
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escaping the nasty weather in DC just in time for it to get nice and have nastier weather when I get to where I'm going on vacation tomorrow. It's fine. We're all fine. Nick Gomez on Hot 99.5. I'm out of here. Elizabeth Bethany's in next. Have a good day. Bye.

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0: Stranger Danger Como's Day on Hot 99.5. I am Liz Bethany. Introduce yourself to the class. Who are you?
1: Hello, I'm Pamela Perez. I am from Alexandria, and I'm a photographer.
0: Yes, and your photographer handle is what?
1: The June Press. June is in the month.
0: Okay, we'll get into that, and we'll have a lot more fun, too. God, man, it's-

0: Kiki. Tell him.
1: Oh.
0: I'm proud of you.
1: Thank you.
0: You did a great job. Good job. Yeah. Yes. Okay.
1: I'm a winner in my book.
0: Yeah. That's all that matters. Same. Which we need to feel these days. Yeah.
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0: going to be the most red, white, and blue year ever, I think. I mean, it's just like all this America 250 stuff.
1: Yeah.
0: Now there's so many different foods, too. Like, I got the America 250 Oreos.
1: Ooh.
0: I would say they were like a solid 6 out of 10.
1: I love an Oreo.
0: Then Maker's Mark has its own special red, white, and blue bottle.
1: Oh, my gosh.
0: Yeah.
1: That's exciting.
0: Get all of the things. I'm sure somebody will try to turn it into a collectible.

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0: 95.5 and a Stranger Danger co-host day. Who are you?
1: I'm Pam Perez.
0: And welcome to the studio. If anyone ever wants to join, you just have to hit me up, send me a DM. And I was asking you, what's the most recent argument you've gotten into?
1: Yeah.
0: Kind of.
1: Yeah.
0: About makeup.
1: Yes.
0: Your dad says no.
1: My dad says no. He started with, I love that I get to wake up to the same woman I went to sleep with my mom. And I said, and me sitting there with naked eyebrows. Cool.
0: That's cute, though.

0: 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Hi, who are you?
1: Hello, I'm Pamela Perez.
0: And you are a photographer online at the June Press.
1: Yes.
0: You were telling me you almost didn't make it here because you were doing a fresh 48 session.
1: Yes.
0: I've never heard of this.
1: Yeah.
0: What is it?
1: It's so fun. It's the first 48 hours that a baby is born in the hospital. You go and take photos of them.
0: So you're in the stirrups with them.
1: Yeah, absolutely. Which I love.
0: Do you?
1: I do. It was so cool. It was really fun. It was powerful.
0: How much conversation do you have ahead of time to like be comfortable?
1: Honestly,
0: with these people?
1: Not much. We
0: no.
1: You just jump in, because I think the more you talk about it, the more that like it gets weird.
0: Yeah.
1: You just got to rip off the Band-Aid.
0: And so you're with like the dad or whatever, the partner, mm-hmm. who's not having the baby.
1: Yeah.
0: And trying to stay out of their way, I guess, maybe.
1: Yeah. Yeah.
0: But you also said you were holding a leg.
1: Yeah. That was the last time. This time I didn't have to hold a leg. Last time I held a leg and was like photographing under her leg as the baby was coming out. It was cool.
0: See, this is exactly why I've said the whole reason why I didn't want to have kids out of my body is because I watched the baby story on TLC, which shows all of that.
1: Yeah. It's a lot.
0: And you're just, do you charge more for those kind of shots than other shots?
1: No.
0: What?
1: No.
0: But you could have blood.
1: You could, but I feel like, I don't know. I'm not queasy, so that's part of it.
0: Do you get photos of the poop that comes out as well? Because you know,
1: no,
0: everybody poops.
1: Everybody
0: while they
1: does
0: have...
1: poop, but I did
0: you just
1: not get
0: somehow
1: any.
0: Find a way.
1: I'm so good.
0: Savera's behind you, who works here too, and she's shocked. She just found out that you poop while
1: everybody
0: having a
1: poops.
0: Baby.
1: And if they tell you you don't, they're lying to you.
0: Oh my God. I don't know how you avoid that, but you know, good for you doing the work that teaches how the world goes around.
1: Yeah, that's good.
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0: Okay, have you ever played Connect 3? You said you've been listening for a decade.
1: I sure have, and I've played it in my head.
0: Okay, but not called.
1: No.
0: Mm, no. Well, we're going to play for Nick Jonas tickets. Actually, I just realized this song could have been a part of Connect 3, but that's a little secret for people who are listening early. It's coming up in 7 minutes on Hot 99.5 right now, Doja.

0: Okay, so you've played. Do you know how to explain the game?
1: Oh, maybe. I'll try.
0: Okay, how do you play Connect Three?
1: You're going to listen to three songs, and you're going to call in about the connection between the three songs. It could be anything. Artist, word, title, something, anything.
0: But not love.
1: But not love. Too much love.
0: Every song is about love. That was good, though.
1: Okay, yeah.
0: It's exciting to have a Stranger Danger co-host who actually knows how to play, because not many do. But we're playing for Nick Jonas tickets. Here we go. Good luck.

Okay, two songs down, one more to go in Connect 3. Do you know what they all have in common? When you figure it out, you could get tickets to see this guy, Nick Jonas. It's your final song, and you can call me 877-995-468.

0: Bring me.
1: It is so fun to play songs that I don't normally play.
2: I love it. I loved that one. That one took me back.
1: Yes. That was Nick Jonas. That's who we're trying to give you tickets to see. And it's also Stranger Danger co-host day. So every Wednesday I have a stranger come in.
2: Yeah.
1: I've never met you before.
2: No.
1: We've talked a couple messages on Instagram. That's it. So anyway, let's see. Does anyone know what the connection was to...
3: In Colombia.
1: Oh.
3: And so I woke up and there was like all these charges. They were just gallivanting around Bogota.
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0: Dodgeball or combat archery?
1: Never.
0: It's archery mixed with dodgeball.
1: Oh my God. That sounds terrifying.
0: Apparently it's been a thing for a while. They have one in Nova. And it was on ESPN The Ocho the other day.
1: So are we going? Is that, are you inviting me? I'm down too.
0: I'm down.
1: Okay.
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0: Stranger Danger Colos Day. Pam, have you ever noticed that it's only the public toilet seats that have the gap in the front?
1: Oh, no. No.
0: Like, why does that feel normal, but so does our at-home ones without it? I've just never thought about how they're different.
1: I haven't either.
0: I guess it was mandated that that's how it had to be.
1: Had to be.
0: Years ago on Hot 99.5.

0: become a Stranger Danger co-host as well, all you have to do is send me a DM at Elizabethany. Who are you?
1: I am Pamela Perez.
0: Oh, you went full government name this
1: time. Full government. Yep.
0: I still love the alliteration so much. It's Hot 99.5. You told me just a few quick things before you came in. One of them, I need you to tell me all about this visit to a psychic.
1: Yeah. So me and my friends, we went to Old Town. There's this old psychic lady on King Street, and I swear that woman is the real deal. She has like the most New York accent.
0: That's what you need to be a real psychic.
1: That's all you need. That's your only credential. And she told all of us things that we were like fully spooked by, but she was like, you're going to meet your soulmate this year, which was last year, but you're going to fall in love with them next year, which is this year. So
0: you know this person, you just haven't fallen in love yet.
1: Yeah, apparently so. I've got one guy who could potentially be the contender, but he doesn't know any of this. So who knows?
0: Well, is he listening?
1: No.
0: Oh, bummer.
1: That's okay.
0: What did she tell your friends anything that has come true?
1: Yeah, one of them ended up having a baby when she thought she was all done with having a baby. The other one, it was like all business related because she was like buying a wedding venue. It was a whole thing. But
0: wow.
1: Yeah. And then she just knew other things about them. It was interesting.
0: Because you're not really selling me on the credentials of this moment.
1: Listen, you just have to go and you have to see and you have to hear for yourself. Okay.
0: How does it work when you go in? Because it's not that I don't believe. I think I'm actually psychic.
1: I believe that.
0: So if I'm charging people to come in and I will read for them, what did she do?
1: So for me, so she did a tarot reading for me. Okay. And one of the things that she knew was my ex, who we broke up 3 years ago. She was like, this is someone who should have only been your friend. And that is very true. Like, we should have never gone down a romantic path. So she was telling me a lot about like him and I's relationship, even though she didn't know any of that. And I was like, oh, yep. So it's a lot of that.
0: Mm.
1: Yeah.
0: Okay, I need to work on my New York accent.
1: Absolutely.
0: New York.
1: Also.
0: What up? I'm Elizabethany from New York.
1: Yeah.
0: From New York.
1: Yeah, and maybe like a little more rasp.
0: Oh.
1: You maybe start chain smoking. That might really get you there.
0: I'm Elizabethany from New York.
1: And there you go. That's it. That was the whole thing.
0: I don't know that that was it, but you know. It's hot 99. Nope, I don't even know. Can't do it.
1: No.
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0: Might get a little more rain overnight. We'll get down to 67, and then it's all dry for the foreseeable future. Tomorrow, sunshine, 78.
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1: Me either.
0: Neither of us have any
1: idea.
0: We
1: don't know.
0: There's cheating or not, or a divorce or not, or I don't know.
1: It's just life.
0: Not going to talk about it here. Mm.

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1: Stateside on Hot 99.5, there is a study. They looked at they do it every year, the best cities to raise a family.
2: I love that.
1: In the country.
2: Yeah.
1: So do you think there's anything locally in the top 10?
2: No.
1: I would actually think that Alexandria or something would be on here, or maybe, you know, just Fairfax.
2: But yeah.
1: No, for whatever reason, Columbia, Maryland, always in the top 10.
2: What?
1: Yeah.
2: Interesting.
1: And so I think that's like a number 8, but it's Fremont, California is number 1.
2: I've never heard of Fremont.
1: It's used to be not a great place.
2: Oh,
1: and then
2: okay.
1: It's Overland Park, Kansas, and then Irvine, California, which
2: interesting.
1: Also doesn't have the best history.
2: Okay.
1: I would say. Plano, Texas.
2: Mm.
1: In the top 5 worst places to raise a family.
2: Oh, no.
1: Baltimore.
2: Oh, no. What are their credentials? What are they using?
1: They're looking at affordability, things for kids to do, how much parents can make.
2: I see.
1: Of course, the schooling.
2: Yeah.
1: Daycare,
2: okay.
1: Things like that. So very fair
2: yeah.
1: statistics that yeah, they're looking okay. at. But, oh, Baltimore.

0: A song about emotional burnout from Gracie Abrams right there on Hot 99.5. And Pam is with me. You have just joined a club.
1: Yeah, good one.
0: Which one?
1: Lexapro Club.
0: Yes.
1: Hey.
0: I can't wait till you start feeling better.
1: I know, me too.
0: You had to advocate for yourself too much.
1: Yeah.
0: But don't be ashamed. We celebrate that.
1: Absolutely.

been anywhere near it and you're trying to figure out what to do for dinner tonight, you can go to Ted's Bulletin. One of my friends having an event. They're donating 20% of proceeds to Blood Cancer United. You just have to mention that.

0: brain is finally a little bit back to normal, but it's Hot 99.5. I am Elizabeth and Pam is joining me today. And I was watching this brain health person talk about things that we should all be doing. So first of all, we should never use a GPS. Because that makes our brain like stop working. Yeah. We should also never binge shows because then we're not remembering characters and storylines.
1: Oh no. I'm in trouble.
0: I know. And that we should be learning TikTok dances.
1: Oh.
0: That it helps our brain.
1: Oh. These are all the opposite of
0: what you do.
1: Mm-hmm. Yep.

0: Justin Bieber speed demon. You thought he was saying what?
1: Eat chicken.
0: Eat chicken.
1: You know.
0: Honestly, it kind of works. So I'm 99.5. I'm Liz Bethany. Pam is here. We just took a bathroom break together. And you made a good point that it's when you go to the bathroom with another person during the day.
1: Yeah.
0: It feels intimate.
1: It sure was.
0: It doesn't feel like when you go at the bar together.
1: Not at all. Not at all.
0: Why is that a thing? Why?
1: I don't know, but I liked it.
0: Okay.
1: Okay.

0: 99.5 with today's actually published headline about Taylor Swift. Travis Kelce reportedly struggling with one part of Taylor Swift weeks before the wedding.
1: And what's that?
0: He hates limitations of her security.
1: Oh. How did you know?

0: 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What do you think are the rules for checking your phone on a date?
1: I really think put that baby away.
0: The whole time?
1: The whole time.
0: If the date goes to the bathroom, are you pulling it out immediately and checking?
1: Yes.
0: Just and then just bit. Trying to have it put away by the time they come back?
1: Yeah, I mostly for the time, honestly.
0: I used to go to the bathroom just to check the phone.
1: That's fair.
0: It's on 99.5. Let me know if you disagree.

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0: on Hot 99.5, who is now a toy on Toy Story 5.
1: Oh, that's exciting.
0: He is a pizza with sunglasses.
1: Oh my God, I love that for him.
0: Alan Cumming is also added to the cast. They put out a new trailer this morning. Somehow Toy Story is the one movie series that can keep going, and I'm not mad about it.
1: I'll take Pixar any day.
0: Right, and I'm not worried. It'll be good.

0: 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Every Wednesday, someone comes and joins me for the entire show on Hot 99.5. So I'm Melissa Bethany. Who are you?
1: I am Pam Perez.
0: And on Instagram, you're a photographer. So at the June Press.
1: Yes.
0: And you buried the lead a few times as we're getting to know each other. First, you say like, oh, yeah, I broke off an engagement. I'm like, oh, my God, good for you. That's great.
1: Yeah.
0: Because if you realize it's not good for you, don't go through with the wedding.
1: Yeah.
0: And then you casually an hour later are like, oh, yeah, and I was married before.
1: Yeah.
0: Oh.
1: Yeah, you know, easy peasy.
0: So how did you, I think getting a divorce or whatever, that happens unfortunately pretty often. Mm-hmm. People get to a point where they're like, oh wait, isn't happening. So especially the engagement, how do you get yourself out of a situation even though you have these hopes and these dreams?
1: Yeah.
0: and you've pictured what's going to happen, but how do you then say never mind, this ain't it?
1: Yeah, I think you really just have to be okay with breaking your own heart and knowing you will be okay in the end, because I am very much someone who, like, my peace is important to me and taking care of myself is important to me. And if the future that I'm seeing with this person is not aligning with what I want, with what I need, then you got to get out of there.
0: Yeah.
1: Yeah.
0: But you also, you say this, and I know there are people listening right now who are just like, but I don't know if I will be okay.
1: Yeah.
0: And we talked earlier, you are newly on Lexapro. So, mm-hmm. you know, there's some chemical imbalances. So especially then, if you're dealing with all that, how do you know that you're going to be okay?
1: Yeah. Isn't that like life in general is just what are we doing here? Is anything? I think you don't know until you're in it. And it's like that one Chinese proverb that's like maybe, and like bad things happen or good things happen. You don't know if they're good or bad until they happen, you know?
0: That's true.
1: So you just got to go and find out.
0: Because it could be the best thing that ever happened
1: 100%.
0: To leave.
1: Yeah.
0: Even though it felt like the best thing to ever happen to get engaged.
1: Totally.
0: Did you keep the ring?
1: Yeah. Both of them.
0: Amazing. Do you still have them?
1: I do. They're pretty. I pick them out.
0: What are you going to do with them?
1: I don't know. Right now they're in a drawer. Maybe they'll get repurposed into something else. I don't know.
0: What I think you should do is every birthday, put it on your left hand again and make your friends go out and you do a fake bachelorette party.
1: I love that idea. I'm going to call all my friends right now.
0: And then you just make everybody buy you drinks.
1: Yes.
0: Hopefully.
1: All day. Yeah. I'm in.
0: And really you're just wearing these rings again.
1: I love that.
0: Or you get them melted down and you make new ring.
1: Yeah,
0: for yourself.
1: I know. They're good. They're good stones.
0: For your next big birthday, that's what you should do is melt them down. So I'm glad it's nice to see someone or whatever, hear about someone who's like not worried about letting the people down who were expecting the wedding.
1: Yeah.
0: No. Or expecting you. You said your parents were like, yeah, your marriage is going to work. It's going to be
1: They great. Were all gung-ho for it. And at the end of the day, like, they don't live my life. You got to do what you got to do for you.
0: They sure do not. Yeah. And even if they are a little sad or disappointed or whatever in the beginning, they'll see you happy again and be like, oh, you're right.
1: Yeah.
0: That is what you're supposed to look like.
1: Yeah.
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0: divorce is as easy as putting an ad in the newspaper.
1: Yeah, you can do it. Anyone can do it.
0: You brought this up to me as soon as we turned the mics off, talking about your divorce and engagement call off on Hot 99.5. And there are some steps you have to take ahead of time.
1: Yes.
0: Like you have to prove that you're trying to get in touch with them.
1: Yeah, it's a process.
0: You do a court order. But then if they haven't answered, if they're just like being stubborn.
1: Yeah.
0: All you have to do is put an ad in the paper.
1: Yeah. And if they don't reply within a certain number of days, you're good.
0: You're divorced.
1: Yeah.
0: So if you have somebody who is being just terrible.
1: Yeah.
0: And for whatever reason, holding you hostage in your marriage. Take these steps.
1: Bada bing, bada boom.
0: Seems. Also, yeah, newspapers do exist. Turns out. I don't know if an Instagram ad would count, but. Yeah.

0: do you think about going on a boat with a sauna?
1: I'm not a sauna girl anyway.
0: Me neither. It's supposed to be a trend for the summer, but I don't see what the point is.
1: No. I'd rather swim.
0: The outside is also a sauna.
1: Yeah. So true.
0: Don't need it.
1: No.
0: Too much.

0: Mysterious Strangers join me in the studio on Hot 99.5, and we do the entire show together. So welcome, Pam.
1: Hello.
0: And I'm so excited. I have asked so many different Stranger Danger co-hosts if they have an Android, because I've been waiting to talk about this.
1: Yeah, I'm ready.
0: And you have one.
1: I do.
0: So what would you do if one of your friends bought you a brand new iPhone?
1: Tuck it in a drawer. That actually happened to me at one of my jobs.
0: Really?
1: Yeah, they gave me an iPhone as my work phone, and I just, it's in a drawer. I don't use it.
0: Did you, you didn't use it for work either? You were just like,
1: for like 2 seconds, and then I installed all the apps I needed, and then it, away it went. And then I just used my regular phone, my beautiful, beautiful Android.
0: Right. I love my Pixel. Please do not. I have a friend who bought her coworker and best friend an iPhone, and I told her that that is the most disrespectful, inconsiderate, ignorant thing.
1: Yeah.
0: That she spent $1,000 or more.
1: It's so much.
0: On insulting her friend.
1: Yes.
0: And then now her friend uses it. I was like, I can't
1: really
0: believe, I can't believe you switched.
1: I wouldn't.
0: And now I feel insulted.
1: Yeah. They're pretty cultish.
0: They're so cultish.
1: Yeah. It's unfortunate.
0: It's the biggest cult in the world, I think.
1: Yeah.
0: Okay. I'm glad that you feel the same as me. Yes. And I just want people to understand that it's not a nice gesture.
1: It's not.
0: And it's actually like what you're trying to do to me is bring me into your cult, but I'm smarter than you.
1: Exactly.
0: So I'm not going to do it.
1: No.
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0: have as a society, I believe, is surprise parties. Oh, hold on. Sorry. Say that again.
1: No, yes. I'm totally in for surprise parties.
0: I just think we need to do them more for no reason at all.
1: Yeah.
0: Like, I think my friend is cool, so I'm just going to throw her a surprise party and celebrate her.
1: I love that. I want more also, like, honey roasts.
0: Oh, yes.
1: Yeah.
0: All of these things, don't have any excuses. Just make them happen.

gorgeous. That Fred show is back tomorrow morning. $400 with Showbiz Shelley in the showdown. 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

0: 99.5, the movie, the Michael Jackson movie, Michael. Oh, yeah. So they kept teasing that if it did well enough, they would have a part two come out.
1: Interesting.
0: And now it's in production.
1: Oh my gosh. They move quick.
0: Yeah. I mean, I think they had a lot of it ready to go and they were just teasing us. But it's interesting, too, because a lot of people, critics' complaints were that it cut off this first one right before all the legal problems.
1: I see.
0: And then there are now like newer legal problem documentaries and stuff. So now I guess they're going to supposedly going to tackle that. How fairly they tackle it,
1: yeah,
0: TBD, but it's on 99.5. I'm waiting for it to stream.

0: professional photographer in the building. This is, I'm going to say, at the June Press first. And your name is?
1: Pam.
0: And she is my Stranger Danger co-host today on Hot 99.5. I feel like there are tips that we can get from you.
1: Absolutely.
0: First, let's talk to the Instagram husbands and wives.
1: Yes.
0: Or anybody who has ever taken a photo for a stranger.
1: Yeah.
0: How can you coach someone, not only the model, but also the person with the phone?
1: Yeah.
0: How do you take the best pictures every time?
1: I think, first of all, bend any joints that can bend. Bend an elbow, bend a knee, look comfy. When our arms are just hanging down by our sides, we look upset and angry. It feels normal that way, but then when you look at the photo later, you're like, what was I doing? So do something with your hands. Touch somebody next to you. Snuggle in close to them. And then take a million photos. Just keep shooting through a moment. Try to make the people laugh a little, catch a little like candid moment. Make them look at each other. Mm-hmm. They're going to feel stupid, but it's going to look so good later.
0: Yep.
1: Yeah.
0: Especially couples, like millennial couples, they always go side by side, hand on the chest.
1: Yep.
0: Is there a different pose?
1: I mean, it is a good one. I think if anything, just like interact with each other more. Don't look at the camera, look at each other. Then again, that's like what I love when I look at a photo.
0: Right.
1: It conveys emotion.
0: Yes.
1: Yeah.
0: I always harass my husband when we're taking photos. Like I'll jump on his back suddenly or back it up onto him.
1: Absolutely.
0: Say something just absurd.
1: Yeah. And you have a treasure trove of great photos. Yes.
0: Sometimes.
1: Yeah.
0: Sometimes they're absolutely horrendous. But also, when someone is searching for the best photographer for their wedding, like, I know you don't want to be hired by somebody who you're not perfect for.
1: Totally.
0: So is there a question or like, how should people decide who to hire?
1: I think first of all, you need to ask to see a full gallery from someone so that you can really understand everything you're going to get on a wedding day. And I think really understand the vibe that they're giving. And then really have like a good 45-minute video call with them and get the vibe from them. I don't think you have to ask a particular question that time, but just get the sense of who they are, because you're going to be with them the entire whole 8 hours. Yeah. And that's a lot of time to spend with someone who's virtually a stranger to you.
0: And also, the more comfortable you are with the person behind the camera, the better the photos are going to be.
1: 100%.
0: If they're your hype person.
1: Yeah.
0: We actually, our first photographer, I was so pumped because I was like, this is going to be him. I love his photos so much. And then we met with him and it, like, the vibe was not there.
1: Interesting.
0: Not that he was like bad. It was just like, was awkward.
1: You guys weren't clicking together.
0: Yeah.
1: Yeah.
0: So I looked at who he followed
1: and
0: I found a photographer that he followed that shot exactly like
1: that
0: him, but
1: so
0: was
1: funny.
0: Way more fun.
1: That's such a great life hack.
0: I know.
1: I love that.
0: So, I don't know if that messes, hopefully it doesn't mess anybody up, but that's my little hack. But
1: yeah.
0: Find you, because you not only do weddings, you do all the families and the babies and all. Oh my God, newborn photos are crazy.
1: Yeah. It's a lot. Baby runs the show, but it's so fun. They're so cute.
0: And also
1: snuggly.
0: Like the way that you wrap them.
1: Oh yeah.
0: People like.
1: Well, see, that's a different type of photography.
0: Yeah,
1: I don't do that.
0: You want the family and the natural.
1: Yeah, I want like snuggly natural stuff, but.
0: Right.
1: A lot of people love the like wrapped up and sitting in a box. It's cute.
0: I thought I did until I tried to do it. And I was like, oh, this baby hates it.
1: Yeah. Yeah.
0: But anyway, find her at the June Press.
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0: talked about a few really disgusting things here today on Hot 99.5. Sorry, not sorry. But it's Stranger Danger Co-host Day. Pam, have you ever heard that ovarian cysts can grow teeth and hair?
1: Absolutely not. And that horrifies me.
0: It is. I was like, no, this is those nightmares that pregnant people have.
1: Yeah, wait, what?
0: No, they do. They, like, whole molars can grow and lots of teeth. And it's just this tumor.
1: No.
0: I mean, I would say do look it up, but also don't, is my suggestion.
1: Yeah, that's good advice.

0: That's Tayo Cruz. He's doing the Nationals post-game concert on Friday.
1: Oh, that's fun.
0: Yeah. And we have a forecast full of sunshine now.
1: Okay, good.
0: We can start making plans outside.
1: Oh, my God. I can't wait.
0: What a beautiful week it's going to be.

0: Sam to the Hot 99.5 studios. Hello.
1: Thank you. Hello.
0: You also enjoy hearing couples talk about their arguments.
1: Oh, like might be one of my top favorite things in the world.
0: Why do you like it?
1: I think I really enjoy knowing, A, just what is normal? What is happening behind closed doors? I think we should be talking about what we fight about more often out loud.
0: Yeah.
1: Personally.
0: Because talking about what you fight over is not necessarily talking ish.
1: Exactly.
0: It's just, A, we all need to vent.
1: Yes.
0: And B, yeah, maybe the person you're talking to will be like, well, you're an idiot.
1: Yeah.
0: And they'll say, like, I am wrong.
1: Yeah, exactly.
0: And then I'll need, or they might say, like, hey, you need to be safe from that relationship.
1: 100%. Which I could have used multiple times, clearly.
0: Yeah. I think sometimes that my friends look at me like, oh my God, you always talk about fights. And it's like, well, because I just need to get it out.
1: Yeah.
0: But then I look at them, and when they're not telling me about their fights, are you okay?
1: I know. I'm like, that's dangerous.
0: Blink twice. I mean, yeah. I actually offered to my best friend multiple times. I was over at her house the other night, and I was like, do you want me to murder him? Because it's not domestic violence if
1: exactly.
0: I hurt him. And the things that he was doing to her, I was like, I don't understand.
1: Yeah.
0: How do you put up with this?
1: Literally.
0: Just so annoying.
1: Yeah.
0: So anyway, back to what's normal? I don't know.
1: I don't know either. But I like to hear about it.
0: That not fighting is not normal.
1: Agreed.
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0: Mars on Hot 99.5. Speaking of risking things, did you know on some cruise lines, if you take the food back to your room, it's illegal. Oh. You can be fined $70.
1: Wait, what? Why?
0: I guess it's like unsanitary. Everything about a cruise is unsanitary.
1: I know. What if I want a midnight snack?
0: Right.
1: Okay.
0: Now we got to put them in our Napoleon Dynamite pockets.
1: Exactly.
0: And because I'm not going to not bring food back. That's absurd.

0: 99.5. Do you care about the spelling bee?
1: Oh, no.
0: Me neither. I don't understand why so many people do. I mean, it's here, local. Sure.
1: Oh, yeah.
0: Fine. But no, it's not that impressive to me. These kids, I just want to tell them to go outside.
1: I know. Go have fun. Real fun. I could

0: Club Stranger Danger co-host days on Hot 99.5. So one more time, I'm Elizabeth Bethany, and who are you?
1: I'm Pam Perez.
0: And where can people find you online?
1: The June Press.
0: You do photography, a lot of family photography.
1: Yes.
0: You do birth photography.
1: Yeah, weddings,
0: well.
1: Yeah.
0: You have a better way of saying the birth photography, Fresh 48.
1: Fresh 48 is like showing up at the hospital doing the photos.
0: Wow.
1: Yeah.
0: It's incredible. And I also like, you said you do something where they get a year's membership.
1: Yeah, I call it kinship.
0: So what does that mean?
1: It's like they get like 4 to 5 sessions a year, and I just show up at a place and then they pick a spot and just come show up and be cute. And I think it's a nice way to like see your family over a year.
0: Yeah, and get comfortable with you.
1: Yeah, for sure.
0: And I assume that helps them save money.
1: Yeah,
0: too.
1: Yep, it sure does. And we all, it's so nice. It's like a friendly, fun thing for us to do to get to know the family over that time.
0: Yeah.
1: Yeah.
0: What have you gotten to know about radio while you've been in here? That's fascinating.
1: Oh my gosh. All the buttons. You are truly like a little DJ magician over here, touching all these buttons. And I've just enjoyed your company.
0: I've enjoyed yours as well,
1: yeah,
0: so thank
1: thanks.
0: You.
1: Yeah.
0: And if you want to find her, I posted her on our socials. I am at Elizabethany, which is also where you can DM me. All it takes is a DM if you want to come in for the show. So thank you, and have a fun journey home.
1: Thank you so much. See you next time.
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0: 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Ryan Seacrest, Sissany, Tanya, the back room here. I was reading some stories. We don't have to get into it, but Barry Keoghan was talking about Sabrina, Tanya, what happened?
1: Yeah, he was on Benny Blanco's podcast.
0: But then he walked out?
1: No, he was just denying the rumors that he cheated.
0: Yeah. You see, that's what happens when I only read a headline. I'm like, he was on Benny's and Blanco's, and then he walked out?
1: But have you seen their podcast? It's really cool.
2: Yes.
0: Who'd say Benny and who?
1: I don't think I can say his name on the air. Oh, Lil Dicky. Okay, yeah.
0: We've had the guy on this show.
1: We literally had him on.
0: Oh my gosh, we need a weekend. When is it now? Thank you.
1: Anyway, they have people come into their house and they do like a whole thing. It's really cool.
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1: So yeah, University of Michigan, I was reading about this. They say that eating bad food literally shortens your lives. I'll tell you which are the worst foods to eat to take time away from your life. Coming up next. You'll probably-

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1: Oh, I'm scared.
0: Soda.
1: Yep.
0: Soda. 12 minutes off your life per soda.
2: No.
0: I'm telling
2: Yikes.
0: You.
2: Like, no, I knew it's bad for you, but that is a significant amount of time.
0: All right, next. Cured meats like prosciutto, ham,

0: they say out of the University of Michigan, every time you have a hot dog, you lose 36 minutes of your life. What puts time back on your life? Bananas. Every banana, 13 minutes.
1: Okay.
0: Salmon. Every salmon, 16 minutes. And 30 grams of nuts, 30 minutes.
1: So we can offset.
0: I am a nut lover.
1: Oh my gosh. Yeah, so let's offset it.
0: Today's quote. What if everything you're going through is preparing you for what you asked for? I have a feeling it's true. You may not know it yet, but follow the path.
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